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0: Alice in Chains as you and I get underway on this Tuesday edition of Hard Drive XL, the second night of Rockfest Week. All of my guests will be hosted by yours truly next month at Rockfest in Cadott, Wisconsin. Chad Gray of Mudvayne and Hell Yeah is here. He is my featured artist of the week. My other special guest tonight, Eric Vandenberg of I Prevail. As war and pestilence and madness continue around the world, we will look at paranoia and dystopia in all of our features, including survival shelters in It Came From the Web, paranoia in the rant and poetry corner, and dystopian sci-fi classics in screen time. Oh, and we have the birthday of Glenn Danzig to celebrate.
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0: Finger Death Punch, the latest Eye of the Storm on Hard Drive XL. 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

0: Chad Gray is back with me again tonight as featured artist for Rockfest Week. Chad, how did the idea of doing the 30 Years of Chaos shows originally come up?
1: Mudvayne decided to take this year off, and I wasn't willing to take this year off. You know, we think we should take 26 off. And I'm like, what am I going to do? Sit on my couch for a year? You know what I mean? I'm like, I'm not doing that. You know, and that's where this idea stemmed from. It's like out of sheer boredom. Like, I am happy when I'm on stage. I am happy when I am in front of my people. And my people are happy when I'm in front of them. Like, that's my happiness. In a nutshell, that is my happiness, is playing and being on stage with my friends and my fans and my family. And, you know, I wasn't willing to put that on hold, you know, especially not when there was something I could concoct in my brain to make work. I'm just grateful. I'm grateful for the career I've had. I'm grateful for the players that I've gotten to play with. I'm grateful that Mudvayne got to come back. You know, we'll see how that goes, man. We'll just have to wait and see what comes up, you know, on the horizon for that. You know, everybody's willing to have those conversations. We just felt like we needed to take a year off, just let everything settle, because we toured once a year for the last 4 years. We're just like, we just take a year off and just kind of let it get exciting again, you know.

0: Foo Fighters on Hard Drive XL, preceded in the rock by Mudvayne, as Chad Gray is joining me every night as featured artist for Rockfest Week. Chad will be there with me next month in Cadott, Wisconsin. Other bands on the bill include The Offspring, Hailstorm, The Pretty Reckless, Hollywood Undead, Pop Evil, Limp Bizkit, Body Count, Insane Clown Posse, Bones UK, Miss May I, Gojira, and I Prevail. Speaking of I Prevail, Eric Vandenberg of the band joining me later tonight as special guest.
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2: I was going to say all of our features tonight deal with a dystopian future, although we're pretty much living in a dystopian present. So, you know, take it as it comes. This first film tonight is from 2006, Children of Men. It stars Clive Owen, Julianne Moore, and Michael Caine, a near future Earth where women have become infertile and the human race has begun dying off. Clive Owen plays a former activist asked to help transport a woman who has become pregnant. This is done pretty much as a single moving, panning camera shot. Did not do well at the box office when it came out, since recognized as a classic. From 2006, Children of Men.
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0: Hard Drive XL music from Evanescence, Motorhead, Architects, and Metallica. Their incredible cover of Whiskey in the Jar. Now, the first time the Metallica guys heard Whiskey in the Jar was the phenomenal cover by the early to mid-70s Irish rock band Thin Lizzy, who are probably best known for songs like Jailbreak and The Boys Are Back in Town. They did a great version of Whiskey in the Jar, as have hundreds of others through the years. Whiskey in the Jar goes back hundreds of years in Ireland, and Metallica has done it before, but you just knew they were going to do it in Dublin.
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0: Ice Nine Kills featuring McKenna Grace from Scream 7, Twisting the Knife on Hard Drive XL. I'm Lou Brutus. Speaking of films, I caught Steven Spielberg's Disclosure Day again over the weekend, and they ran the coming attraction for the forthcoming new Christopher Nolan film, The Odyssey, which is based on the ancient Greek epic. This was shot natively in IMAX, which means it looks incredible in large format IMAX. Now, remember, there are four different sizes of IMAX, with the one you should try and see being IMAX 70 millimeter film, True IMAX. The last movie I saw in that was the World War I film, 1916, at the AMC Lincoln Square in New York City. The screen there, 75 feet high by 100 feet wide. That's how you want to see The Odyssey.
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0: Eric Vandenberg joins me now on Hard Drive XL, where we continue Rockfest Week. All of my guests this week joining me next month as I host Rockfest. Eric, what is your strategy for building a set list?
1: You kind of just know the singles are definitely, we're going to have to play the singles, right? You know, those have been out the longest. People probably know them the most of the new stuff. But there's a handful of songs that are like, oh man, I could picture our new set, you know, us walking out and playing this song first and then playing this song. And then maybe going into this one from our catalog. And oh man, I really got a really cool moment. We could do this little medley, cover medley. And what if we go from the covers into this song, you know? So my gears are always turning of like the live show and like, what could be cool or how could we incorporate this or, you know, what could be the best song to follow up or lead into one of these older songs. But it's not until the record's been out for a little bit, because you know we did that in the past. True Power, we started our set with There's Fear in Letting Go, and man, the first couple of weeks of that tour, we'd walk out, we'd play it, and I'd look at the crowd and I'm like, no one knows the words to this song yet. They're just stopping and staring, and I can't tell if they're like in it or if they're just like, wow, I just want to take it all in. So there's learn the hard way there. But then, you know, a month or two later, we did Lake 2 and we kept that the intro, and it was like, oh man, it's doing what wanted it to do. So there's also that. You gotta have gotta be able to let the fans live with it, you know, and then that kind of informs us like, oh, that could be the set closer, or that could be the first encore, or whatever.

0: Bad Omens on Hard Drive XL, preceded In the Rock by Bad Things from I Prevail. Thank you to the group's Eric Vandenberg for joining me tonight as we continue Rockfest Week. All of the bands who are my guests this week will be joining me next month as I return as host of Rockfest in Cadott, Wisconsin. I love hearing Eric talk about set lists. There is such a phenomenal art to building a set list, and I always try and remain surprised. I know folks who, when they have a ticket for a show, immediately go to the set list site so they know exactly what's going to be played when. These are the very same people, by the way, who post film spoilers on their Facebook pages.
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2: 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So

Do me a favor. Check this tune out. Let me know what you think. The guy's name is Ryan Purz. He is out of Buffalo, New York. He will be playing solo acoustic as the opener for the upcoming Daughtry tour. 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
2: As we face another week of war and pestilence in the news, I thought tonight we could do some dystopian sci-fi in Screen Time. This movie is old, but it still packs a punch. From 1973, Soylent Green. This was one of the latter career films done by Charlton Heston, whose other work included Planet of the Apes. This is also the last film of an old-school Hollywood star, best known for his gangster films, Edward G. Robinson. Takes place in the near future. Economic and environmental collapse causes food riots in cities, and the people need to be fed. That's all I'm going to say. From 1973, Soylent Green. You'll understand when you see the movie.
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0: 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Box 361, Arnold, Maryland, 21012, we send back free stuff, including our 30th anniversary guitar picks. Some people include a note. This card says, "Hi, Lou, this is Rich Kern, a fan of your Hard Drive Radio show that I listen to in my basement. I like the episode where you had AI as a theme. I would appreciate it if you would send us some free stuff and keep rocking on." Thank you, Rich. Your stuff is on the way.
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You gotta lose your mind in Windsor, Rock City. 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
3: I thought I was a goner in the middle of a zombie attack. Thought that they would eat me, my head, legs, arms, and sack. I was out there near a mall, wandering around, when I heard them all behind me making zombie sounds. 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I panicked slightly, then I ran to escape that deadly place. Then I realized I was mistaken and was stupid not to have known. They weren't actual zombies, just people staring at their phones.
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0: 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I'm Lou Brutus. 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And we, of course, were the very first national radio airplay that they received. 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

with happy birthday wishes going out to Glenn Danzig, celebrating his 71st birthday tonight. That is Mother from Danzig on Hard Drive XL. That'll do it for the show tonight. Looking ahead to tomorrow, we will continue Rockfest Week. All of my guests, bands joining me next month as I return as host of Rockfest in Cadott, Wisconsin. Chad Gray of Mudvayne and Hell Yeah will be here as featured artist. My other special guest, Lizzie Hale of Hailstorm. Until then, I'm Lou Brutus, leaving you with the words of writer Dr. Hunter S. Thompson. If ever asked to look at yourself,

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Gradients has a new album called Anomaly coming out September 4th on Metal Blade Records. 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

Madison Solid Rock, 94.1 at JJO. Before Shinedown, we heard Dead Sugar. They are going to be in the JJO Sound Lounge next week with Moon Fever. Cold drinks from Ying Yong Lager. 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They are up for grabs on the prize pool right now. 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

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You have a say in every song we play. 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

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Details on Meat Raffle Monday and a concert psych from Smashing Pumpkins coming up. But first, Billy Morrison, Becoming, featuring Sully Erna on JJO.

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That was Welcome Home by Hell Yeah, featuring Chad Gray. 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

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You have a say in every song we play. 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
0: 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Come spend the day floating down the Sugar River for a worthy cause. Double D VIP tubing and cooler tubes are on sale now. Double D VIP includes a cooler stocked with beer, camping for four people Friday through Sunday, four tubing passes, and more. There's going to be live music, food carts, raffles, and more. A portion of all proceeds benefits Justice for a Cure. The Boob Tube, July 11th, from Sweet Minnehaha, Harley-Davidson of Madison, The Vegas Club, Heidi Faye Tattoos, and 94.1 JJO, radioactive in our community.

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3: So, everybody's favorite richest person on the planet, Jeff Bezos. give me PC2. Here's a little clip of him in a 1997 interview talking about the excitement of the internet and selling books.
4: I'm Jeff Bezos. I'm the founder of Amazon.com. 3 years ago, I came across the startling statistic that web usage was growing at 2,300% a year. So I decided I would try and find a business plan that made sense, and I picked books as the first best product to sell online. Books were great as the first best because there are more items in the book category than there are items in any other category by far. There are more than 3 million different books worldwide. When you have that many items, you can literally build a store online that couldn't exist any other way. And that's important right now because the web is still an infant technology. Basically, right now, if you can do things using a more traditional method, you probably should do them using the more traditional method. What's really incredible about this is that this is day one. This is the very beginning. This is the Kitty Hawk stage of electronic commerce.
5: I look forward to the day when eight people have all the money in the world and we have nothing. We're gonna send a guy over and kill you. So carry on.
3: I know. So Amazon has a new fitness tracker called Halo. It's probably a device that neither you nor I should own, Johnny.
5: And I always find making that first billion is the hardest.
3: It really
5: and
3: is.
5: It's just like all downhill.
3: Then after that, people just give you money.
5: Just kind of falls in your lap after the first billion dollars. Right.
3: So the Halo will listen to your voice and analyze your mood. It'll tell you if you're being a jerk or not.
6: Dick!
5: What?
3: Yes, totally. It's insane. So the AI analyzes your voice and tells you what you sound like to other people. So it'll tell you, like, you sound happy, you sound hopeful, you sound confused.
5: Now, why would I want that?
3: Listen, I'll tell ya. You sound worried, affectionate, bored, apologetic. You sound like a pile of crap, you pathetic. No, I'm just kidding.
5: Yeah, but I mean it.
3: And it's supposed to help with communication skills at work and in relationships. So it can tell you, like, indeed, you were being an asshole when you were fighting with your girlfriend.
5: Okay.
3: The video they posted really talks about how it can help your relationship. It's got a guy sleeping on the couch after he fought with his wife, checks his Halo app. It's like, yep, you're a dick. And then he apologized.
7: Social well-being is important to your health, too. When the tone feature is enabled, Halo analyzes the tone of your voice throughout the day to help you better understand how you may sound to others. Like, maybe you thought you sounded affectionate, but actually sounded bored. Maybe in the future you can do a better job complimenting her talents. With Halo, you can make sure what people hear with their ears matches what comes from your heart.
5: So now I'm going to have three women in my life. My fiance, Alexa, and meet Halo.
3: Right.
5: Halo thinks I'm a dick. But she loves long walks on the beach. Quiet Sunday evenings with a glass of wine.
3: So it also does normal tracker stuff, like counts your steps, tracks your sleep patterns. $99 on Amazon, you can request early access and get it for $65 right now.
5: So it's like a modern-day mood ring.
3: You got to subscribe to the tracking app for $4 a month, but the first 6 months are free.
5: Remember the mood ring?
3: Oh, yeah.
5: Those are a really big one.
3: They still sell them at Rossi's.
5: Junior high. Do they really?
3: Yeah. They have a lot of old school stuff there.
5: It's kind of cool, man.
3: Yeah.
5: What a brilliant marketing idea. That and a pet rock.
3: Right. And what's the other one?
5: I got to go home and burp my rock.
3: The seahorses or whatever.
5: Yeah, sea monkeys.
3: The Halo band, though, I might be interested in that because I think sometimes I've noticed when I try to compliment my friends, they call me an asshole. So I feel like I sound sarcastic when I must sound sarcastic.
5: So you want to verify you being nice. You want to verify you are being sarcastic.
3: Well, or be like, look, I mean it. I'm
5: tapping her wrist.
3: Halo knows I mean it.
5: I don't. So what? So then you find out. So what?
3: It's just interesting to know how to.
5: Well, don't you think it's a little manipulated just to give you a reaction, like a mood ring? I mean, it's not going to know exactly. So what does it measure again? Let me see if I get this.
3: So the AI analyzes your voice and tells you what you sound like to other people. And this would be good too. Like, let's say you're having a meeting with whoever, your boss.
5: So it kind of builds up an algorithm.
3: You're trying to not sound like an asshole. You can check your halo and be like, okay, I'm sounding concerned, not dickish. But it'll tell you you sound...
5: Everybody thinks I sound dickish.
3: I know. That's why I was like, if we get this, it's just going to say asshole all the time.
5: When people know what I do for a living, I walk up, I go, hi, I'm Johnny. They're like, you're a dick. And you know, I'm like, what? What? Let me check my halo. Yep, he means it. I'm a dick. My voice analyzer says, you really mean I'm a dick. Thanks.
3: So it'll tell you you're like happy. You sound happy, hopeful, confused, worried, affectionate, bored, apologetic. So, yeah, it's supposed to help you with your communication skills.
5: Don't take this the wrong way, but this feels like a chick thing.
3: Oh. You also have to subscribe to the tracking app for $4 a month. But the first six months are free.
5: See, this is the thing, though. Here's where we're headed. We're taking away. Now robots are doing the manual stuff. Now we ain't even got to think. Because now we can't even be emotional. We can't even, you know, say what we mean or feel what we say.
3: I think it's supposed to help with your communication. And especially if you're having a dynamic discussion with your partner, sometimes maybe you don't think you sound like you're being a jerk or whatever, but you are.
5: Maybe American Family Insurance will give me a discount if I wear the halo because my...
3: Because you won't have to...
5: Because my stress is down because I'm not screaming.
3: Because your fiance won't be punching walls because she's mad at you.
5: Right. My halo will tell me to calm down and I'll live longer.
3: I don't know.
5: This is weird stuff. Here's what's... It feels time consuming.
3: Does it?
5: It's just another thing you have to check. I mean,
3: you don't have to.
5: No, I know. I get it.
3: You have to turn the tone.
5: I mean, if you're on Instagram and Facebook and you're tweeting, and it's like, geez, you know, and then you're Googling, love the Googs, totes Googs.
3: Yeah.
5: And then, you know, looking at pictures of Nigel Dupree all day. I mean, I got like 80 things I got to do before I even, you know, call somebody, you know, and say hi.
3: Oh, Nigel.
5: Nigel. You know what I'm saying?
3: I know.
5: Let me check. Not a chick thing.
1: Yeah, that doesn't even sound like it's a fun thing to do at all.
5: Right, that's my point. That's why
3: it's just going to expose all of us as being the dicks we really are.
1: Who is Amazon to tell you how big of a piece of crap you are? To what standard?
5: Bang!
1: Like, we haven't learned this through life. How to communicate with each other. Now we got to tell that a robot and Jeff Bezos and whatever else. So tell us how to communicate with each other.
5: It's probably going
1: to
5: have some set programming where it's going to just tell you something, whatever, just so it seems interesting to you.
1: Well,
5: you know?
1: I mean, first off, screw Jeff Bezos, flat out.
5: Bezos.
1: Screw Amazon. But, I mean, this isn't even covert data mining anymore. This is invite it into your life, data mining. This is worse than Alexa. This is worse.
5: 100%.
1: This is please welcome Big Brother into your life because you are a piece of crap who doesn't know how to live without our oversight telling you how to interact with other people.
5: What he's saying, and I don't even think I can say strap on the air. It's a strap on chip, dude, that you got to pay a subscription for.
1: It's stupid.
5: Not only are they chipping you, they're charging you.
3: Honey, you already chipped with your cell phone. I don't know
1: I understand that. That's
5: I took
1: that's
5: the chip out.
1: The point. That's something that you apparently take because you're taking advantage of the, you know, convenience of communication
5: so,
1: to the world.
3: But I agree with you as far as inviting it into your life. That's the way I feel about, you know, the Alexa and the Google Home.
1: What standard is this being measured?
3: Right.
1: So whose standard? Who's to say that right now if Alexa or this halo thing was listening to me, well, you sound rather agitated. No, I'm concerned and I'm thinking about this critically, but no, you're being a dick.
5: Right. You're being a dick. So now, that's my point when I said it earlier. Now it's changing the way you feel and think if you're going to buy into that.
1: Are people not smart enough to have intelligent conversations
5: critical thinking,
1: to communicate with the people around them? Are you afraid to tell your friend when they're being an ass? What is going on here? Why do we need machines and AI to analyze our lives and tell us how to be better people?
5: It's like this, dude. It's like, let me check my halo to see if I'm worthy of you.
1: It's just ridiculous. Well, Jeff Bezos is a pile.
3: What about people that have, like some people that are on the spectrum have trouble with social cues and they don't understand how.
5: But how does that help you?
1: More than you need to have people in your life that are willing to sit down, openly communicate with you, and be human.
3: Right. Well, no, I'm just saying, might be able to help some people. I don't know.
5: Okay, so you're going to go back and then get a reading or whatever it does.
3: Well, because they don't understand sometimes how they seem callous during situations.
1: That's okay, because not everybody has to be everybody's cup of tea.
3: Right.
1: We don't have to have an homogenized
5: We're all going to be a vanilla milkshake, dude.
1: That's ridiculous.
5: You know, I like you, Biatch. I like you angry and pissy. And without it, there's no Biatch.
1: Is variety not the spice of life? You know, now we're going to have Amazon, the biggest company on the planet, telling us how all to be the same?
5: When you call me a douchebag, I don't want you to check your watch and apologize for it. Make it count, man. Make it count.
1: Hey, guys. By the way, love you all, love everybody, love the police, love black people, love Hispanics, love LGBTQ people. Everybody take care of each other and get through this.
5: Oh, buddy. Please. Hey, you know what?
3: Much love back at you.
5: You know what you left out?
1: Everybody else.
5: I love turtles.
1: Turtles. Drunk turtles, especially.
5: All right, man. Talk to you later.
3: Have a good weekend.
5: Hello.
6: Hello.
5: Hey. What do you think of that?
6: About the Halo thing, I mean, I see the points of it as a socially awkward person who's constantly considered a bitch. But at the same time, there's Big Brother, you know, thing going.
5: For sure, man. For sure. I mean, do you want to... Okay, say you have a conversation with somebody, and you raised your voice, whatever. You did whatever. You reacted, whatever. Do you want to go back and not apologize to the person for it, but to make yourself feel bad because of the way you reacted to something? You want to be upset all night because of the way you naturally reacted to something?
3: Right.
6: Well, I mean, I already have anxiety anyway, so I'm going to be up all night probably thinking about it anyway.
3: Amen.
5: Nice.
6: But, I get told a lot that I'm a tactless, way too honest bitch. So, I mean, it might help.
5: Right, I hear you. All right, I got you. And you got to pay for it, by the way. How much?
3: I could see it helping some people. It's $65 if you want to get in on the early release now. Otherwise, it'll be $99, and then it's $4 a month.
5: But it's.
3: I don't know. I'm curious as hell about it.
5: It's techie, so that's going to sell. That's definitely going to sell.
3: I like that you can turn the feature off, supposedly. That way it's not listening all the time, but it doesn't really matter because your phone is listening all the time. Like, that's the whole thing. It's not really that big of a jump compared to what we're already doing.
6: Yeah.
3: I don't know.
5: All right. Thank you, dear.
3: Everything's confusing. Have a good weekend.
5: Okay, bye. She's very nice. I don't know why she's not worth $1 billion.
3: I know. She was very nice. And people think she's a bitch. See?
5: But it's almost like it's... reprogramming your personality.
3: And well, some people need to be reprogrammed. Have you considered that?
5: You do. Nice counterpoint, Biatch. Yeah. Hey, you're an asshole. Put this watch on. Here. Hey. You know, we have all concluded you're a big asshole. Put this watch on and read it.
3: See? I love it.
0: This is what happens when you don't read the terms and conditions.
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2: We found a clip of a family watching a sea lion frolicking around an aquarium, and his yell sounds kind of like Tom Hanks. So here.
3: Yep.
4: Look at these. He's like slapping the water.
2: See? Totally sounds like him.
3: That's not a seal. That is Tom Hanks.
2: No, the first part is the sea lion, and the rest is Tom Hanks.
3: I'm like, wow, that's...
2: Okay, here's a sea lion.
3: I didn't know you were doing that.
2: That's a sea lion.
3: Okay.
2: And this is Tom Hanks.
3: That must be Castaway when he cut his hand open. The sea lion sounds more like Tom Hanks than Tom Hanks sounds like Tom Hanks.
4: He's like slapping the water.
3: That is... If you needed one reason to be happy, you tuned into this show. And trust me, there aren't many. There are not many. That's it. That's fascinating.
2: Why is it so funny?
4: Look at this. He's like slapping the water.
3: I think Tom Hanks is a seal. Does Tom know that he sounds exactly like a seal? He'll love it.
2: A sea lion? I don't know.
3: Oh, my God.
2: I don't know.
3: The only thing that would make it better if the seal went, there's no crying in baseball! Oh, man, that is fascinating.
2: I know. Isn't that awesome?
3: You got to play it again.
2: Okay.
3: You got to play it again.
4: Look at this. He's like slapping the water.
3: That's so funny. It's like the seal was trying to start a fire stranded on an island. Thank you for playing that, dude. That made everything feel normal again.
2: You know, it's weird because I guess it's not really news, but I was like searching for anything that doesn't have to do with COVID, you know?
3: That's beautiful.
4: He's like slapping the water.
2: I can't figure out if the sea lion is my spirit animal or if Tom Hanks is my spirit animal.
3: I don't know. I just want to adopt both of them and take them home. Just let them play together. Just play together out in the pool. We got to hook up real Tom Hanks with a sea lion, dude.
2: Dude, it has to happen.
3: And Tom would do it, too.
2: Oh, you know it.
3: He's freaking awesome.
2: I love him so much.
3: We could get him down to the aquarium and have him jump in with a sea lion and see if it happens.
2: Start yelling at each other.
3: We're just going to see if the magic happens. If they can communicate. Tom Hanks might be the missing link. If you put Tom Hanks in that, what was it, a sea lion?
2: Sea lion.
3: Sea lion together, a sea lion might try to make love to Tom Hanks. Like, come on over here. You speak the language of love.
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0: discussing the big issues of the day.
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1: Great minds battling it out.
0: Oh, wait. This is JJO. Get up with Johnny and D. Mornings, 94.1 JJO. Oh.

0: Discussing the big issues of the day, a round table of intellectual giants. Oh, wait, this is JJO.
1: Here we go.
2: 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It's showtime.
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0: Johnny and Dee.
6: Starts right now.
0: Sorry. JJO.
7: I didn't hear you making any noise. Would you like to rethink your whole on-air presentation? Whoop, whoop. Can I get a whoop, whoop?
8: Whoop.
7: All right, on the show today, we have poor people problems, mostly us talking about being poor, sharing our thoughts and our coupons, and then hopefully I have a fake at 8 there today. Hopefully your mom will call up and ruin everybody's day, and then we have Hump Day News and Angie from Stand Down Madison. I hope I don't stand up while she's standing down. That would be rude.
9: Up, down, genuflect, all that. Wait, no.
7: And
9: church.
7: Best state for road tripping. Oh, that'd be a fun conversation.
9: Yeah, about it.
7: We gonna have that chat? Weather today, wet. Did I dream waking up last night, or did I actually wake up?
9: I don't know.
7: Did my own fart smell wake me up, or was it a storm? I can't remember.
9: That's a possibility.
7: So more severe weather. I did like a little precipitation on my yard. I thought that was pretty cool. Just got some fertilizer put on there. So 1 o'clock today, all hell breaks loose.
9: Well, listen to me now and hear me later. It was coming down real good about 3 o'clock in the morning.
7: That's what
9: down
7: I
9: in Crick.
7: That must have been what I heard.
9: Yeah, it was. It was pouring. It was torrential. Torrential.
7: Well, scattered shower storms today. Gonna clear up for a minute, but then don't get too comfortable, buddy. Because ain't gonna see no sunshine. Ain't gonna be too dry today. 2 out of 5 for severe weather. So 1 to 7 is your window. Large hail, strong winds, main threats, brief tornado. Not out of question. Ah! And then inch and a half of rain today.
10: No sunshine when she's gone.
7: Is that true? Inch and a half of rain.
10: It's not warm when she's away.
7: Is that going to wash off my fertilizer, or is that going to help my fertilizer?
9: Ain't no sunshine. I don't know nothing about that.
10: And she's always gone too long. Anytime she.
7: And the high's in the mid to upper 70s. And what's tomorrow? I got some golf coming up.
10: This time where she's gone.
7: Got some golf up there on Friday.
10: Wonder if she's going to stay.
7: Looking good there. Tomorrow, sunny, 76. And Friday, sunny, 76. Saturday, sunny and 80. How about that? Up there to Kestrel Ridge up in Columbus. They got that thing all tricked out. New bunkers. They got that thing going good. Good fish fry on Friday. To get up there on Friday and catch the fish. Heavy traffic up there about 6 o'clock when the kitchen opens at Kestrel Ridge.
9: Is it crazy?
7: Yeah, it's a little cray-cray. But yeah, good golf and good fish. Enjoy it. Hike, make the road trip up to Columbus. There's a road trip for you, speaking of road trips.
9: It's very nice.
7: Easy road trip.
9: You had a hell of a walleye at Barrel Inn.
7: Did you?
9: Last Friday, yeah. Yeah. It was incredible. I think it was just like pan fried.
7: How much was something like that? How much something like that?
9: I don't even know.
7: Like $100? Yeah, about.
9: Definitely not $100.
7: I had cod at Aaron's Snug Pub yesterday.
9: Yeah.
7: After my QC Kinetics appointment. And I will tell you, he brought me out a potato cabbage blend.
9: How was that for you?
7: To die for. Literally to die for.
9: Is that why you were tooting in here?
7: I know. Yes.
9: Walked in.
7: Yes. It's like, do I work at the train station now, or is somebody tooting in the studio? Yeah, that's got potential. Considered that option. Yeah. So the cabbage is just kind of flakes of cabbage.
9: Yeah.
7: That's incredible.
9: That sounds good.
7: Boy, their food's good.
9: Oh yeah.
7: Real, real good. Had a good cold, not too cold Guinness. Absolutely perfect. What do we we out of here. Yeah. Are we done talking about Giannis?
9: Yeah, that was yesterday. It's yesterday.
7: Well, everybody's laughing in our face. The world is laughing in our face for that trade. I didn't know those Miami guys were that bad.
9: The one dude's from Wisconsin.
7: I don't care. They're not even starters.
9: It was 80-something for the three of us to eat at Barrel Inn, but we all had cocktails. Some of us had doubles.
7: That's not bad. I had a J. Henry Old Fashioned up in the Dells last Saturday. And it was $22.
9: Yeah.
7: You know, highball, lowball glass.
9: Yeah.
7: $22. I thought they were going to be like, I didn't know J. Henry was such a bump up on an Old Fashioned. I had no idea.
9: Yeah.
7: I don't know. Two drinks.
9: I like to do a rye whiskey with my Old Fashioned, but my friend Adam recently said that he did a jalapeno.
7: That would probably be
9: whiskey,
7: pretty good.
9: It was incredible.
7: We had a jalapeno margarita next to our hotel in Chicago over the weekend, and it's one of the best drinks I've ever had in my life.
9: Yeah, man.
7: The lowly jalapeno.
9: Yeah,
7: is not to be toyed with.
9: I know. I really do dig those margaritas with the jalapeno or the habanero thrown in there.
7: Yeah.
9: I don't really care for super sweet drinks, so I really do like that. There was a cucumber margarita I had, too. That was fantastic.
7: Anything with cucumber.
9: Dude, don't even.
7: A couple attempts. What is this here? Hang on. Uh-oh. I'm perusing. Couple attempts Guinness World Record during water park wedding in the Wisconsin Dells.
9: I've seen that.
7: What are these two up to? What the hell?
9: I think they said it.
7: North Dakota couple renewed their wedding vows on top of a water slide at Land of Natura Water Park in the Dells. Where is that at? I've never even heard of that. What is that?
9: I have no idea.
7: That's not King of the Dells, is it? No, that's got to be something else. Land of Natura? Land of Natura? I don't even know what that is. That's got to be on some back pond. Attempting as Keisha and John Lakotic have been renewing their vows at numerous places across the country. And they're aiming to set two records, most vow renewals in a 30-day period. And the most times a bride's going down a water slide in a wedding dress. Once we got the idea for a water park wedding, we knew we had to do it in. We had to do it in? The water park capital of the world. Oh, there's a period there. That's bad. That's bad reporting. That made me look like an idiot. The water park capital of the world. And
9: you did that all on your own.
7: Where is Land of Natura?
9: It's on Natura Drive.
7: Where the hell is that?
9: I'm looking.
7: Land of Natura. Is this a secret place I'm not allowed to go to?
9: Probably not.
7: They probably don't want us to get to put the secret out.
9: It's off the beaten path. That's for sure.
7: I'm looking it up.
9: Okay, good. Fine.
7: How dare you?
9: Jeez.
7: Well, how have I never heard of this place? Oh, it's... What's happening?
9: It's off Highway 16 coming out of the Dells heading towards Portage on the right. Thanks, Kim.
7: What? What are you? What? Kim? I see. It's behind. Yeah, so there's Daylene's. That's where we had drinks. Oh, it's back in the woods. Oh, man. That's over the tracks and through the woods and out by the trailer park. Okay, fair enough. The Land of Natura. All right. Okay, so it's a pond with some inflatables, I guess. The next stop is Kentucky, where they'll get married in a bourbon distiller. These people, dude, white trash be like.
9: How many world records you got, John?
7: So there's not a record for this. There's no record for this. So they invented a record of going down a slide in a wedding dress. Wow. I again tinkled myself. Not sweet. I'm not gonna yuck the yum, man. It's like Waterworld with meth. So I don't poo-poo the hillbillies and what they're doing out there. I think if you want to get remarried in a giant pool of water filled with piss and semen, I think that's fantastic. I think I'm in love. I think I'm in love again. Isn't it great?
9: It is, man. America. Hell yeah.
7: 50,000 gallons of semen.
9: Yeah.
7: We were like going to get married in like a baby pool full of SpaghettiOs. And then we're going to get married in an empty elevator. And then I got these free passes to the water park at Lake Natera. And I said, I got out of water slide a wedding dress. Ah! All right, moving on.
9: Thank God.
7: Redneck's going to redneck. I don't judge. I am in no position.
9: It sure sounds like you're judging, dude.
7: No.
9: That wasn't judging.
7: I have no right to judge what these people do with their lives.
9: Her name's Kesha, for Christ's sake. What do you expect?
7: That is the trashiest name at the park. Kesha. Oh, my nose is running. I can't stand it. I have to go home now. Yeah, what's a trailer park name? Brandy Lynn? Kesha? What's another trailer park name? It's okay. Put it in
9: Misty.
7: Ted. They listed them all in Ted. Now I can't. Or Misty's a great trailer park name. like Destiny. Oh yeah, these are great.
1: You better dance. You won't remember. I'll be the one.
9: Come on, Kesha.
7: Tammy.
9: Renew our vows.
7: Shout out to Bobby Joe.
9: Yeah.
7: Tanya. Actually, no, Tanya. She's sweetheart.

0: Is this song about seriously cutting down trees, or is this something else?
1: It's a lumberjack song.
0: Oh, don't you dare say the lumberjack song. Unless you put the official pow. All right. So, off they go to get married again. Right.
1: Congratulations, Kesha.
0: Nice work. Who are these people? Seriously, where do we get these people? What the?
1: We're surrounded by them, buddy.
0: Hell belly is going on around here. The actual hell. Get out of here. Get out of here. Amazing how these people find each other, though.
1: Dude, what if they end up in Sturgis?
0: We talk about... hey, we heard what you said about... Hey, it's me, Cash. We heard what you said about it. Now we're going to get married here at the pool. There's this James Dupree. He going to marry us here at the pool. It's most time we get married in Sturgis. We're going to get married tomorrow, too. God damn. No, see, these people, it's amazing in the world how some people can't find joy. This keeps coming up.
1: Right.
0: A romance or a partner or peace within. We talk about this peace within. And then there's these effing people. You know what I'm saying? It's like without even trying. It's like some people... Great. All right. What else? What other good news can we find here? Madison. Oh, here we go. Madison. I don't even know why I go to the local page. Madison Mayor asks city agencies to trim budgets amid projected multi-million-dollar shortfall. Or another reason John Danger is moving out of Dane County. Madison City Department is being asked to identify potential budget cuts. 2027 multi-million dollar budget cut. How does that happen?
1: I don't know.
0: We have a $500 million budget in this tiny town. Yeah. And all of a sudden, this make-believe number on my property tax, it keeps doubling.
1: Where is it going? What's happening?
0: Reductions up to 2% according to city budget, $483 million to maintain current city service. Projected revenue is $472 million, leaving an $11 million. Well, fire your accountant. Projected shortfall comes less than 3 years after Madison voters approved a $22 million operating referendum in 2024. Well, there you go. A referendum currently increased the city's property tax levy and help close the budget gap heading into 2025. Our city officials say rising costs continue to outpace revenue growth while state imposed limits on local government revenue. Yeah, the effing GOP in this state won't give any money up for schools. Freaking God. Can we tax some marijuana around here?
1: It would almost solve these problems.
0: If you start taxing marijuana, I'll go buy some marijuana.
1: I don't believe you.
0: See? That's the circle of life.
1: The day you bring your own drugs.
0: Yeah. Rhodes Conway said, who's a great kisser, by the way, said rising costs, including fuel, employee benefits, at our upper. I met the mayor at the soccer game.
1: Were you nice?
0: I don't think she appreciated me. I didn't know because she just got elected. I'm like, you know me. I'm like, who are you?
1: Right.
0: What's your story? I'm like, I probably upset her. I'm like, are you with Pepsi?
1: Right.
0: You know what I'm saying? You know, one of those things they bring out to dignitaries. I'm like, that's not getting off on the right foot.
1: Is she with Pepsi, though?
0: The mayor said the city is a rolling 5-year financial... I can't read this anymore. I am so going to Lodi. What's the closest place I can go to Dane County? Well, I should have stayed in New Glarus. God dang it. Lodi. You're too far away. Lodi's about as close as I can get, I think, out of Dane County. I need some real estate data on Lodi.
1: Isn't it?
0: Moving up to a skee ball.
1: That's in Sauk County, right?
0: What?
1: Is Lodi in Sauk County?
0: No, that's...
1: I don't know what county.
0: Columbia County.
1: Is it?
0: Yeah. Isn't it? It's right on the line, isn't it?
1: I don't know. Oh, yeah. Columbia County.
0: Yeah. Get a little Hamlet.
1: I do love Lodi.
0: I'm with the golf course.
1: Grossing. I don't know if Lodi wants you.
0: I wonder if I could get anything with a view of Lake Wisconsin. Just a sliver of a view. You know what I'm saying?
1: City of Madison needs to install more mass transit bus lines and buy more buses. I'm sure that'll help.
0: Don't. Every time I'm downtown, I go, honey, there's one person on that 87-foot-long bus. Tell me. I remember you going, no, the Sun Prairie Corridor, it's expanding. Growth opportunity. Remember that? And I threw the FCC manual at you, and you still didn't read it.
1: I still don't know how to read.
0: Nope. Anyways, I'll be in Lodi if you need me.
1: I don't think we do.
0: I read, where did I read that a teacher's, her tax bill was higher than her cost of living raise. At least you get a cost of living raise.
1: What's that?
0: I mean, I get to go to a couple of free concerts, so it all works itself out in the end. It's fine. But
1: there's lots of people that don't get cost of living raises.
0: All right. But you know what I'm saying? Her tax rate went up more than her. So there you go. Do the math. That's a tough one. What are we going to tax? I don't know. Ashtrays. Well, I'm trying to think of what else on my town and country she can tax.
1: You have an ashtray in your town and country?
0: Yeah, it's old school.
1: That is crazy.
0: Yeah, it's had as an ashtray.
1: Man,
0: I don't know when they stopped.
1: What are you going to put in there?
0: When did they stop? Well, I'd put some marijuana if it was taxable and legal in this town. Be a big old Jaybird in there right now. It was all legal in this town. So I could help pay for the empty bus. And why did we get the double-decker bus? Why didn't we just keep with a new bus? What was the point of that?
1: I don't know.
0: Twice the maintenance with 25% empty space, 50% empty space. You tell me, man, because it gives me a headache. I'm coming for you, Lodi.
1: And that sure sounds threatening.
0: Moving on up. Sounds threatening. Oh, crap. We knew it. We knew when he went to Windsor, he was creeping. I knew it. Anyway, all right. So that's that. That's enough bad news for a while. Let's move on to greater. 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Pa-pow! And that's that. And maybe that couple could come over and get married on top of your new addition.
1: Oh, no.
0: The 20 times. All right, first laugh, Patton Oswalt. Here we go. Enjoy.
2: Now I have a cat. Any cat owners? Yeah. I love my cat. I don't know if other cat owners have experienced this. Whenever I play with my cat, in the middle of playing, she'll stop and react to another presence that's in the room that she clearly sees and hears. And then she'll follow it across the room. And then at one point, I assume it vanishes because she goes back to playing with me like nothing happened. And it's unnerving, all right? Because I'm brushing up against the netherworld. I have friends who go, I wish my kitty could talk. I don't. Because if my cat could talk, it would be three things. Annoying, and then terrifying, and then annoying again. That's all it would be all day. You know, I like that little chicken treat you gave me. I'll have another chicken treat. If you have another chicken treat, I'll eat another chicken treat. Is that treat? Oh, demon. Demon just came in the room. It's walking across the room. It has a coyote head. Now the coyote head is splitting open. It's two baby heads. Now it's pointing at you. Now it's gone. Hey, you have another chicken treat?
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14: Weather. It's out there.
15: Thunderstorms likely today. Otherwise, cloudy skies expected. Daytime highs approaching 78. Southwesterly winds 8 to 15 miles per hour. Partly cloudy skies tonight. Slight chance of thunderstorms. Lows level off around 57. I'm weatherology meteorologist Paul Trombley. Right now, it's 61 degrees.
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1: Okay, now we had that story about the dude that fell at the Goose concert at Madison Square Garden. And it's getting weird. Because now there's people saying he jumped. There's people saying that he was having issues with behavior all night. So he was there to celebrate his 25th wedding anniversary. Paul Kuker, 51, father to Connecticut dude. People were saying he appeared to be intoxicated. They're doing a toxicology report, obviously. But we're going to have to wait to get that back.
18: Tox report!
1: Mm-hmm. He went over the 4-foot glass barrier shortly before 10 p.m. He fell head first. So that's kind of weird.
0: Did he land on a human or?
1: A couple of the people that he landed on had minor injuries.
0: Yeah.
1: Which you would imagine that would be how it is, right? The wife didn't even know what was going on, that it was her husband, until she was notified by authorities. She thought her husband went and took a bathroom break.
0: Oh, yeah.
1: So, it's still under investigation. Now, the band is selling shirts to benefit the family. Which is very nice. It doesn't really matter how he died. He still has kids and a wife, right? And it still happened at his shirt or at his at the concert. The shirt says Big Love and is available on the website. All of it goes to his family, which is nice. Okay, so there is that side note. But, and this is just right now, internet, saying internet things.
0: Mm-hmm.
1: He got up to go to the bathroom. He'd been warned multiple times about his behavior. He got another security guard riled up, and they attempted to escort him out. He jumped up on the railing and then fell.
0: On the glass railing?
1: Mm-hmm.
0: Eek.
1: So that's that. That's what one person said she witnessed.
0: Where was I at?
1: So that would make sense, him falling head first.
0: Completely. I was trying to remember where we're at. Well, literally, I was sitting at on the row in the nosebleed, and the railing is literally at knee high.
1: Mm-hmm.
0: It's ridiculous. Your brain goes to a lot of weird. I mean, you know, you trip, you get pushed. Like I said, we went over this the other day,
1: mm-hmm.
0: But no leg room and. Really steep stuff. It's bizarre. It doesn't happen more often. They ought to put some nets out there.
1: So
0: it wouldn't hurt your sight line really if you put 3 feet of net out there.
1: Well, that just seems like a crazy reaction for something that's not an issue.
0: True.
1: You know.
0: I know. That's why I said I can't believe it doesn't happen more often. You know how people get at football games, and I mean, it does happen. Look how many people keep falling off of cruise ships or getting pushed off of cruise ships.
1: But in the grand scheme of things,
0: yeah.
1: The amount of people, and then compared to the amount of incidents,
0: yeah.
1: It's not an issue.
0: It doesn't seem to be.
1: So, and especially until we get more details on what actually happened, I mean, we have to wait until the full investigation. But damn, it sure sounds like...
0: I just Googled wrong. It showed up how many people get nosebleeds. Okay, hang on.
1: How many people get nosebleeds? Now I want to know.
0: What'd it say here? 60 million Americans get nosebleeds every year. 60% of people experience at least one in their lifetime. All right, now let's talk about falling off the nosebleed.
1: I can't remember the last time I got a nosebleed. It's been a minute.
0: Yeah, me neither. I can't either.
1: Yeah. Probably in the wintertime when it gets super dry. That's usually when.
0: Yeah. All right, so we got that was a bonus.
1: That was a bonus information.
0: Accidental tumbles, over celebrating, over excited, blah, blah, blah. Impairment, height, design. High drop zones such as the 21-foot Clemente Wall at PNC Park leave little to no room for error if someone loses their balance. Yeah, do not lean. Stay planted. They actually remain seated. Video railing. Yep, there you go. Now now the videos are popping up. People going over railings. Holy balls. Anyways, how far did that guy fall, by the way?
1: From the 300 section.
0: Wow.
1: So,
0: well, we'll see. Let's catch some video or something.
1: Well, the video's out. I don't really want to watch it.
0: I mean, there's a difference between, it seems like, a classic mezzanine seat. Mm-hmm. And that front row there at that railing that's knee high. And if you get dizzy from heights, that's not helping either. You're almost totally 100% convinced you're going to fall over that thing.
1: Anyways. There's always that weird feeling.
0: Yeah.
1: You know?
0: Yeah. All right.
1: I can't find an official height, but the 300 level. So let's see. The multi-tiered venue's primary 100, 200, and 300 seating levels equate to the height of an average 10-story building.
0: Wow.
1: Yeah. Yikes.
0: Well. Oh, there he is. Yeah, there he is. Well, yeah, I mean, who knows? New York's crazy. I don't know. Whether drugs, hallucinogenics, who knows? Over-celebrating. I mean, clearly, if you're climbing up on a rail.
1: So he fell from section.
0: I mean, people are trying to save your ass from yourself. I mean, you're out of control.
1: 300 to 100.
0: Yeah.
1: So somebody said they heard him fall. I thought it was the sound of a balloon popping. That's how loud it was.
0: Yeah, it's one of those weird things. I mean, if he's screwing off, I mean, you're not just ruining your family's life. Now you're ruining how many other families?
1: Right,
0: lives?
1: The trauma from seeing that and hearing it. Yeah, 100%.
0: At your age, dude.
1: So terrible for the family, obviously, but also, like you said, everybody around him.
0: It's a freaking bloodbath.
1: That's what it keeps saying. I know.
0: Right.
1: Yikes.
0: Yeah, I don't know. Building code. The codes on those rails are just insane to me. Just what they get away with. Anyways, I guess it's too expensive to redesign. Who knows?
1: Oh, I'm sure. All right. Fingering the news and fisting the facts. I'm Biatch.
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0: 94.1 JJL Beartooth and all that entails. Free. There's some Beartooth dissension over that song. People questioning Caleb's musical direction, his personal fashion, and all the things that go with it. Like, why aren't you making the same record you made 10 years ago? Look, there's only one band allowed to make the same record over and over again. That's Metallica, because that's how we...
1: Oh, I thought you were going to say AC/DC.
0: Because that's how we want it. We want it that way. That can't change. That would upset the general complexity of life. So anyway, yeah, I love that song.
1: And Beartooth's music is...

0: because of his crazy upbringing and everything else. And yeah, I mean, it's kind of been this journey you've been on with him through his whole musical career. So it's weird as a Beartooth fan that you would think that they would stick to the same music, because selling that's out, not man. Never been who they were.
1: Selling out, man. On tour with Bruno Mars, man. Selling out, man. I love that song. That's what makes me feel good.
0: All of their songs lately.
1: All of them.
0: The last record and the earlier stuff is like a lot darker.
1: Yeah.
0: You know?
1: Yeah.
0: And there's a reason for that. But
1: whatever. All right. Free Your Mind. That's Beartooth and Free There. Anyway.
0: Yeah, the Frequent Rockers seem to love that friggin' song.
1: Yeah. I have been this is what happens when you get in the weeds. I mean, everybody loses their mind. All right. What do we got there? Music. I have lots of music. I'm going to have some next. Okay.
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1: The JJO Morning News with Biatch.
2: Yes, it's news time. All right, today is National Take Back the Lunch Break Day. And as it implies, there's been an increasing trend to take less frequent and shorter lunch breaks. And so this affects, you know, employee morale and well-being. Only 1 in 3 employees are engaging at work because engagement affects productivity, happiness, and job satisfaction. Employees and employers across North America need to step up to the plate, the lunch plate. So this is an effort to take back your lunch break. So they want you to take your full half hour.
3: Does that include eating at your desk, or do you have to go somewhere? Do you have to go to a part of the kitchenette, dining facility?
2: Yeah. What did Greg always call it? The commissary?
3: The commissary.
2: Mm-hmm. Yeah, break the cycle of skipping lunch or eating in front of the computer.
3: I read that when you get into these bigger places, the Apples of life, that they have like 4-star chefs cooking lunch for you.
2: Yeah, dude.
3: When you get up on that level.
2: Mm-hmm.
3: Yeah, you don't want to miss. There's a lot of reasons not to go to lunch.
2: Mm-hmm.
3: A lot of reasons to go to lunch. But, yeah.
2: So there you go.
3: Oh.
2: Eat lunch with a work friend.
3: No.
2: Take your full 30.
3: Yeah. 30?
2: Yeah.
3: Okay.
2: What?
3: I don't know. I always equate lunch with an hour.
2: But no, most people get a 30 lunch break.
3: You're allowed to leave, I guess.
2: 30-minute lunch break.
3: Okay.
2: And then you get 2 15-minute
3: When's our lunch break?
2: We don't get a lunch break.
3: Well, like a couple of long songs.
2: Right. We get all kinds of breaks. Our whole life is a break, Danger.
3: Mm.
2: So that is what today is. There's not a whole lot else going on today. The weather is crappy. There's not good holidays to celebrate. So just make do with that.
3: Like people just want to get their work done and get the hell out.
2: Yeah. but if you have to be there, I mean, a lot of people have to be at the designated hours.
3: I do think it's cute here at work when I see people microwaving their lunch and preparing their little sandwich. You don't see that much, you know? You don't see that much around here. But then again, I'm not here, so I have no idea what
2: there
3: goes on.
2: Is that.
3: I literally don't know what happens at noon here. Yeah. I mean, noon, I'm 9 hours in, so I'm usually on the golf course by then.
2: Well,
3: so.
2: Yeah, and it's...
3: But I see Paul and JR, whatever his name is, whatever he does.
2: RJ.
3: They're back there making a little noodle soup. And I thought it was Junior. Are you serious? He's Raj?
2: It's so close.
3: All right, anyways, it's just neat that everybody's their little sandwich out. And they have a lunch box, and it's like, that's cute.
2: That you steal out of?
3: That's neat.
2: All right. I have no idea what goes on downstairs because it's just separate from us. And Jacob won't eat in front of anybody, so I don't know what that child eats and whatever.
3: Oh, yeah.
2: Okay. The trailer for the new pickleball comedy, The Dink, is out.
3: Yeah.
2: Now, I'm sure many of you are like we are and love the movie Dodgeball. Phenomenal movie. So yeah, this is Ben Stiller's movie. Give me PC2. Here we go.
4: Tennis. Elegance. Aesthetic perfection. She needs our protection. An epidemic is sweeping across our once great nation. And its name is
5: Pickleball.
6: Here's your pickleball. Get in the garbage. This is a tennis club, lady.
7: Oh, I get it now. It's like tennis, but easy.
6: Come on! You want a rematch?
8: Yes, I'd like that opportunity.
2: So Jake Johnson is in it as a older tennis star.
3: Where do we know that dude from?
2: Jake Johnson?
3: Yeah. Because I don't know him, but I feel like I've seen him in something.
2: Yeah.
3: But he's in a pickle now. Looks good. And I don't think Ben Stiller's even the star of the show, is he? Isn't it? It's him, right?
2: Yeah.
3: Yeah.
2: What, The Mummy?
3: Oh.
2: Maybe?
3: Oh. With Tom Cruise?
2: He was in the Lego movie.
3: Oh, okay.
2: Maybe you recognize his voice.
3: All right.
2: From that. Get him to the Greek.
3: Oh, okay.
2: I don't know.
3: All right. Gotcha.
2: Ed Harris.
3: So
2: Patton Oswalt.
3: So dodgeball, but pickleball.
2: Right.
3: Yeah.
2: Pretty much.
3: I love Mary Steenburgen. She's fantastic.
2: Yeah,
3: she's one of my favorite actresses.
2: She's great.
3: She's so good in Step Brother.
2: Yeah. She's good in everything.
3: Yeah, she's
2: wonderful. Yeah,
3: she's absolutely one of the most best actors we have. Great timing.
2: It will be streaming on Apple TV a month from today.
3: I think her and Rose Byrne are a couple of some of the great comedy actresses in these movies they do. You know, like Neighbors and, you know, great characters.
2: All right. Firefighters in Florida responded to a report of a dog stranded in a canal and wound up rescuing what turned out to be a coyote. Cape Coral Fire Department said on socials that the Engine 9 and Rescue 9 crews were dispatched Monday in report of a dog in a Britannia Lake canal. Local resident and a kayak monitored the animal's location and pointed firefighters to the dock that it had disappeared beneath. Firefighters entered the water and were able to extract what turned out to be a coyote pup from the space. It was exhausted from his ventures and unable to be released. The coyote was taken to the East West Veterinarian Care Center and will be transferred to the clinic for rehab of wildlife until it's healthy enough to be released.
3: Nice.
2: The woman in the kayak and a neighbor who had previously attempted to rescue the coyote were presented with community recognition coins. Ah, by the firefighters. How about that? They hand out little coins.
3: Would they, I assume they would have saved it knowing it was a coyote pup. They still would have went in.
2: I would think so.
3: That's what they
2: They're
3: do.
2: They're just going to let it drown.
3: Right. That's cool. I like those stories.
2: I do too.
3: God, rip the Roadrunner. Come on, man.
2: I think it's funny, though. They're like, oh, go get the dog. And they're like, oh.
3: Here, you take it. You take it, rookie. Yeah.
2: Turns out.
3: Nice. Love it. Good story.
2: Yeah. You never know what you're getting into with that, I guess. All right, fingering the news and fisting the facts, I'm Biatch.

you do what they told you. Now you do what they told you. Now you do what they told you. Now you do what they told you.

0: hard. It's righteous. You like it. You're welcome.
1: It's got a mouth harp.
0: Good chair. So we're heading back to Sturgis with or without you. With or without you.
1: With or without.
0: But first, we got to make a pit stop at Harley-Davidson of Madison. Well, a couple of stops. Actually, our first one's coming up this Saturday, 11 until 1.
1: Yeah.
0: We're going to have our new shirts. We just got them in. They look amazing.
1: Yeah, we're going to take some pictures with them today.
0: Yeah, they're super badass. I got the 250 kind of theme going on. It's really cool.
1: Eagles.
0: There's a bunch of chicks in bikinis and stuff. It's super cool, man. Super rad. And you can pick it all up Saturday, 11 until 1, Harley-Davidson, Belpont Road. And stay out of the casino for once and come over and see us. Check out the new 2026 bikes and make sure your bike's ready for Sturgis, the oil change. Check your brakes.
1: Yeah, they're going to have an ice cream truck there.
0: Yeah. Grab yourself a new helmet, some boots, some gloves, and all the thing. Be ready to go.
1: It's a day.
0: And all the bikes are given away for the rally to Sturgis promotion, too, they're doing. Giving away a couple of really cool cruisers. So, anyways, check all that out. A lot to see and do at Harley-Davidson of Madison, Millpond Road. Saturday, 11 until 1. From Harley-Davidson of Madison, the dealer, who cares? And then we'll see you at Pappy Hoyle and Full Throttle Saloon, I hope. If you've never been out, it'd be a good time to... Kind of an off year, off the anniversary year when things maybe settle down. Just a scotch.
1: Yeah.
0: Probably. Probably not with these bands coming in. Probably going to be crazier than ever.
1: I don't know. I would say this is a good year to go.
0: Yeah.
1: The lineups are great, but also it being a non-anniversary year, I'm willing to bet there's no way the traffic's going to be as insane as it was last year.
0: Yeah. Well, the Full Throttle, I would say they're really getting close to where they want to be as far as putting on those big shows.
1: Yeah.
0: With all the bridges put in place and the upper deck views the reality of what Full Throttle was meant to be is just about there.
1: Right.
0: So stop out and see it. It's awesome, man. And then have some steak tips before you pass out in a fire. It'll be great. And anyway, so I'll see you Saturday at Millpond Road. All right, BS, we got some news.
1: Let's talk about road tripping.
2: Good morning. An accident has been causing a delay on the northbound interstate between 51 and 151, and that may still be an issue. Getting more crowded now, but so far no problems on the Beltline, but pockets of congestion are starting up. Brake lights starting up in the construction zone on John Nolan, but no issues on East Washer downtown just yet. And other main routes are at the posted speeds. With your JJO traffic, I'm Stacey Kay.
0: You know, I find it adulting is hard enough. Finding the tastiest coffee on earth should not be. That was a long, stupid quote.
1: Poor judgment. 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
1: Hey, friends. Biatch here with my friend Joey Van Meter from True Home and Bath Planet of Madison on the line. Hi, Joey. How you doing?
11: Good morning. Good.
1: Yeah, Bath Planet of Madison put in my new shower, which we are absolutely in love with. In fact, we went out to the horse poles on last Friday, and I was stopped by three different people who asked me how my new shower was.
11: That's awesome. We love to hear that.
1: Yeah, the shave bar was the number one question. Tell me about the shave bar. And I was like, it's life-changing. 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Like, it's something about the positioning of the shave bar, the angle of it, whatever. 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And what kind of happens from there, Joey?
11: Yeah, so when people just get the ideas, right, they give us a call, we come in, we have a whole book of different designs, colors, patterns, options, accessories, colors, so many different things you can choose from, narrow it down to kind of exactly what you want for your bathroom. There's a million different ways that you can actually design it. So we shrink it down, get it to exactly with the way that you want it, get you a price immediately. And then at that point, if you say yes, move forward, green light. It takes about 4 to 6 weeks, maybe 8, to get some of the materials in. It's all custom fit to fit your bathroom area. The guys come in, they install it in one single day. It's backed by a good housekeeping seal. We're the only bath company backed by the good housekeeping seal and lifetime guarantees. So we're in and out in about 6 hours, and you're left with a beautiful bath.
1: Yeah, and it is fantastic. 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MadisonBaths.com to get that all scheduled. And whatever you have in your head about these, you know, one-day installs, get it out of your head because, man, they are gorgeous. 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Kind of explain that to people.
11: Yeah, it's a rigorous program. I mean, we've had it for 30 years, but there's testing that has to be involved for the good housekeeping seal. It's stamped, a logo on it. And what that is a two-year money-back guarantee. 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
1: Yeah, that's awesome. And you can learn more about that, obviously, when you go to madisonbaths.com and schedule your consult. But get it done. You're going to love the results of it all. It's just fantastic. It's one of the greatest things I've ever done. And, man, the experience was fantastic. The work was they laid out drop cloths so they didn't get anything dirty. They were in and out and just did a wonderful job. And I don't know who's a bigger fan, me or Amber or the cats, because the cats lay in that shower like we built them a new fort. I don't know. They just freaking love it. So MadisonBaths.com. It's Bath Planet of Madison and True Home, Inc. Thank you, Joey.
11: Thank you, guys. Enjoy your day.
12: When news happens, she's at the bar.
0: Oh, is that nice? Jesus.
13: Really did it this time. Broke my parole to have a good time.
12: The JJO Morning News with B.
0: I always meet nice people. I'm like, what are they up to? What are they hiding? little jaded over here. Here we go. Truckster.

0: Okie dokie. Summer, obviously the greatest season for a road trip. We get schools on break, the weather's warm, and there's a crap ton of places for us to explore right here in America. This year, nearly 72% of American adults are planning some kind of road trip, with more than one-third expected to take more than one.
1: They're all going to Devil's Lake on the same Saturday morning. 13 million people in line to see the lovely quartzite rocks.
0: While deciding to travel is easy, choosing the right destination and staying within budget can be more challenging. Gas prices remain a concern, with the national average still above $4.50 a gallon. Obviously, we're less here. Travelers also have to factor in the rising cost of accommodations, dining, and activities, all of which continue to feel the effects of inflation. Keeping road trippers in mind, WalletHub compared all 50 U.S. states across 32 key metrics to identify the best road trip destinations based on fun, scenery, and affordability, as well as the states travelers may want to avoid. So here we go. Where do you think the number one best state for road trip is?
1: Oh, wow. Oh, that's got to be really hard. I'm going to use my allotted time to come up with a short list here. Yeah. Kmart in Cincinnati. I say, the best state. I want to say Alaska, but that's so freaking obvious.
0: Dude. Stop. You clearly didn't listen to any of the metrics I listed.
1: What'd you say?
0: If you're saying Alaska, you didn't listen to a goddamn thing I said.
1: What did you say?
0: Oh my God.
1: I thought you said best state. Well, Alaska, do we still own it? Alaska, final
0: answer. Deciding to travel is easy, choosing the right destination and staying within budget can be more challenging.
1: Well.
0: Right? Okay. So budget's going to be a concern if you're going to Alaska.
1: Yeah, I know, but I'm going beyond
0: scenery, and affordability.
1: Well, if it's scenery, it's Alaska. Okay.
0: Sure.
1: If it's affordability.
0: It's not going to be Alaska.
1: I'll say, can you cue the music? Think better.
0: Shoot you in the goddamn face.
1: Think better when the band is playing. I'm going to say for affordability. Got it. It's either going to be California or Utah. I'll say Utah.
0: Okay. California is affordability, dude, is taking California down. Utah, close.
1: What's your budget?
0: Well, you have 50 states, and affordability is going to be one of the big things, right?
1: Okay, well, then say within
0: California is very expensive.
1: You need to say within three states, then, because if we're talking about, forget affordability. I'm talking, okay, I'll change my answer.
0: But Utah's very close. Utah is number two.
1: Oh, sure. Utah is one of the most crazy, it's like going to Mars, you know.
0: Oh, yeah.
1: Bryce.
0: It's
1: incredible. And Arches and all that. That's amazing. All right, I'll say, affordability. I don't, Kansas.
0: Minnesota is number one.
1: Try to throw you off there.
0: I know. There's not a whole lot going on.
1: There's a drawbridge.
0: Yeah.
1: Pull over, grandma. Yeah.
0: I think scenery might be taking Kansas out of the top.
1: Well, you're underestimating corn. I knew you would do that.
0: I always do.
1: I like corn.
0: So Minnesota, best state for summer road trips.
1: Minnesota.
0: That's what it says.
1: I guess.
0: It's great for people who want to be outdoors because it has the fourth highest spending per capita on parks and rec. Fourth most fairs and festivals per capita during the summer, so there's always something unique to check out. Driving in Minnesota is very safe, too. The state has the second fewest vehicle fatalities per million miles traveled, along with the fourth best bridge quality in the country and the ninth lowest prevalence of speeding. To top things off, taking a road trip isn't overly expensive in Minnesota. The state has the 12th lowest camping costs and 11th lowest three-star hotel costs during mid-July. So there you have it. See, like, all of that affordability stuff is what's taking out all those, like...
1: Took out PCH1 and Alaska. And Denali.
0: Right. The safety thing is taking all that.
1: So someplace you can drive in a couple of days.
0: Utah, second best state.
1: Amazing place.
0: It is amazing.
1: Zion, and you got to drive. Yeah,
0: you just got to drive.
1: It's so accessible.
0: Yeah.
1: To get into these parks. It's so beautiful. You're right down in it. It's cool, man.
0: Thanks to its combination of breathtaking scenery, mm-hmm. outdoor recreation, and safe driving conditions, the right. state ranks third in the country for its access to scenic byways, giving travelers plenty of opportunities to enjoy unforgettable drives through striking natural landscapes.
1: Walking the Narrows at Zion is probably going to be one of the top five things you do in your life.
0: It is so cool, dude.
1: It's like not real. It's incredible.
0: Right. Yeah.
1: Be like, how did I get here? Am I going to make it home? Can I live here?
0: Yeah, and then you get to look around at the idiots that didn't buy the special shoes.
1: They're flip-flops.
0: Yeah.
1: I'm stuck.
0: Yeah.
1: Okay.
0: You should have paid the $5, dude. outdoor enthusiasts will find plenty to do throughout the state, as Utah is the second highest spending per capita on parks and rec.
1: Oh.
0: It also has the fifth largest number of national park recreation visitors per capita, reflecting the strong appeal of its national parks and outdoor attractions. In addition, Utah has the seventh largest number of amusement and theme parks per capita, offering entertainment options for families and thrill seekers alike. Beyond its attractions, Utah also stands out for road safety and infrastructure. It has the fourth lowest number of traffic fatalities in the nation, along with the third best bridge quality. So there you have that. We are number 16.
1: Well, I mean, if you're going to go, if you want to get out of Wisconsin, which is, I mean, there's so much to do here anyways, but if you've seen it all, Michigan running up that... up the coast, the sugar beaches of Western Michigan is like one of the treats around here. It's fantastic.
0: Yeah.
1: I mean, that you got to see that, too. Yeah, a couple hundred miles there for you to run up. The Gold Coast, I believe, as they call it
0: right.
1: in Michigan, the old Gold Coast.
0: So we're 16, Alaska 17.
1: We're 16?
0: Mm-hmm.
1: That's hard to believe.
0: I'm wondering if bridge safety... traffic fatalities, that stuff. I wonder if that has anything
1: people
0: to do with it.
1: People know we're just drunk all
0: just
1: day.
0: Drunk.
1: And you're not going to make it.
0: Yeah.
1: I mean, the Great River Road, I mean, that runs like, that's like 8 or 9 states. That thing, that is gorgeous over there. You run that all the way to the Apostle Islands, man.
0: Yeah. Let's see, what came...
1: what's your top three Wisconsin cool things?
0: Oh, man.
1: We'll see if our lists compare.
0: They won't.
1: I go where you don't go.
0: Well, I like camping at Mirror Lake.
1: Well, camping is that's not fun.
0: And I like Wyalusing a lot too.
1: Yeah, sure. Beautiful.
0: That drive up there is
1: obviously
0: incredible.
1: Sure. Over there.
0: Yeah. Sure. And then if we're going to do one more, I mean, you got to do going all the way up to like Ashland and all that stuff, right?
1: I thought you'd no Door County for you.
0: I do like Door County.
1: Mm-hmm.
0: Who doesn't like Door County?
1: Gotta get away from the busy spots up there. You know, the Driftless area, you know, the Lafarge, the Viroqua. There's just so much to do around here.
0: I know.
1: And I talk about affordability. You can do all this stuff in with an overnighter, man.
0: Well, that's why we would go camping at Mud Lake. It's mm-hmm. 8 miles from our house,
1: right?
0: But it's one of our favorite camping spots. It's I don't know. There's so many parks around here. I love it.
1: How do you feel about the tour of Taliesin and the Great Leaky Barns?
0: I've never taken.
1: Haven't been over there.
0: The Taliesin tour.
1: How's that possible? You grew up in Springer.
0: I know.
1: How is that possible? Do you think that'd be mandatory?
0: No. Yeah, I never took a tour there. I don't know why.
1: Wow.
0: I just never did. It's kind of one of those.
1: Shocked your middle name isn't Lloyd.
0: Well, I wasn't birthed there.
1: Oh, where were you birthed?
0: Jamestown, North Dakota.
1: Oh, that's right. God, how did I forget that?
0: Yeah.
1: Yeah, and then you run up the river and you stop at Pretty Sheen at the fur trader post. You know a couple of lesbos in a canoe are?
0: Oh, yeah, I do.
1: Fur traders. Mm-hmm. Anyways, you can stop there. You can run up to the wineries. Up.
0: It was just us kayaking on the weekend.
1: that was us. That was us at my new shave bar in my shower. Couple of fur traders. Anyways, and then you got the wineries up. It's just it's way too much to do around here. You know, you got to pick your spots.
0: John's top three are the Mustard Museum, the wreck of the Edmund Fitzgerald Museum, and Ho-Chunk.
1: That's, well, he's not. He's not wrong. He's not wrong.
0: I'm supposed to go camping in the Chaguamagon Nicolay National Forest. Yeah,
1: there you go.
0: Bigfoot country.
1: We did some horse riding up there. It's gorgeous.
0: Oh, man. Yeah.
1: Me and D. Fresh took the horses up there.
0: Oh, man.
1: Absolutely fantastic.
0: That would be
1: I had
0: fun.
1: I had to get out of the camper because Doug snores so much. I had to sleep under the picnic table for two nights. That was a good time.
0: Oh, no, that was
1: it was like the trailer was rattling. I'm like, Jesus, dude.
0: Oh, no.
1: I'm going to go out and sleep with the freaking animals. What are you, crazy?
0: Dude, that's terrible.
1: No, it's gorgeous. That's some of the best riding.
0: No wonder why you hate camping.
1: PTS Doug.
0: Right.
1: I have PTS Doug.
0: Sorry. I'm so sorry.
1: Okay, I gotta send him that. That's funny. Paul, what's your top three spots in Wisco if you had to pick three road trips? Where would you go? Where would you head?
2: You know, and you're talking about camping, too. I used to go to the Peninsula Park and tent camp with my family. Mm. Every year when the kids got out of school, I had the car loaded and we'd go directly.
0: Yeah.
2: And then I love the North Woods, of course.
0: Yeah.
1: Oh, of course.
2: The American Legion Northern Highland Forest has tons of really cool campgrounds.
1: So yeah. We just take that for granted. We don't even list it. It's just like, okay, here, let's run
0: Kettle
1: for the
0: Moraine,
1: for the weekend.
0: You know?
1: Oh, yeah.
0: Yeah,
1: absolutely.
0: I know.
2: Yeah. The thing that's really cool about the Northern Highlands forest campgrounds, though, is they're not as large as the big state park ones you see, and then you don't really have the state park with, you know, 375 other people
0: right.
2: grilling food and blasting boomboxes and throwing right. frisbees all over. It's very quiet. My favorite spot would be Firefly Lake. It's like 37 acres, firm sand bottom, water's clear as gin, and there's nothing on it. There's not a cabin. There's not a boat landing.
1: Nice.
2: There's nothing. Mm-hmm. Just... Yeah.
1: Where's that?
2: That's that's like up by Saner, Boulder Junction area.
1: Oh, yeah, you're up there. Yeah. Love Boulder Junction. Yeah, super fun.
2: Yeah. And then I guess the other, I don't know. You said three, right? I love Door County and I love the North Woods.
1: Well, I did see you and your wife. I saw your wife at Ho-Chunk one night. You want to throw Ho-Chunk in there?
2: Sure. We once went, Deb and I, with another couple, we went to every single Ho-Chunk in one day.
1: What?
2: Yeah.
1: So Black River.
2: We met at the Madison Ho-Chunk about 8:30 in the morning.
1: Yeah.
2: That's back when I had my Impala SS. Then we hit the interstate and went straight up to... what's the one east of Wausau? That
1: Black River Falls?
2: No, east of Wausau.
1: I don't remember.
2: Crap. We got to watch out for those old people. But anyways, we went to that one first. Second. And then we dropped down to like Nakusa.
0: Wittenberg?
2: Wittenberg.
1: Oh, Wittenberg.
2: Yeah. And so, and then we dropped down to... Nakusa and Black River Falls and Toma, and then ended up at the Wisconsin Dells for the running of the Kentucky Derby. And then from there, we went to Toby's for dinner.
0: Oh, nice. That sounds like an awesome day.
2: It was a crazy fun day. Yeah.
1: I like the Wittenberg. I forgot we stopped in there coming back from... coming back from the Liney Lodge once. It's a neat little tucked casino back in the woods. It's nice back there. Kind of out there.
2: Yep.
1: In the woods.
2: But yeah, that was a pretty fun tour.
1: Nice. All right. I like all those. There's no wrong answer here in Wisco.
0: We did a tour of like a bunch of waterfalls up north before, like Iron County and up by Shawano and all that. That was pretty neat too. There's a whole lot of waterfalls up there. There's so much stuff to do in Wisco. Someone texted in, House on the Rock all day. Yeah, that's another thing that's here, and so many people haven't even been to it, you know? It's crazy.
2: And you grew up in Spring Green.
0: Mm-hmm. Yeah,
2: did you know any Knock Rainers?
0: Oh, yeah. Yep.
2: Yeah.
0: I get my beef from Eric Knock Rainer. Fingering the news and fisting the facts, I'm Biatch.
1: All right. We haven't even started talking about the... gentlemen's clubs up in Bessemer. I mean, that's a whole different. We'll save that for tomorrow, for Friday. How's that sound?
0: It's
1: like
0: a different list.
1: Sounds like a Friday topic. All right. Anyways, Paul's here from AMS. Hi, buddy. How are you?
2: Good. Thanks. Yeah. So yesterday was pretty cool. Have a customer who brought in a boat. It's a very cool boat. It's called Bullet. It's a special edition bass boat that is built with a very purposely engineered hull design. It's a very fast boat. It looks like a purple metal flake missile, you know. It's got a 250 horsepower two-stroke Mercury racing engine on it. Yesterday, I unzipped the little cover that goes over the prop. I mean, it's the propeller. You could practically shave with it, you know. No wonder it's got a cover on it. But anyways, Jordan, and kudos to Jordan. He does a lot of work on our boats. He got in and mapped out all four 7.7 JL Audio flagship speakers and locations. And darned if he didn't have one that was going in the side of this boat. It was blind. So he comes over with this camera. And it's got a light on the end, and it's like a snake. And he went in from the back end of the boat way up to the side where the chicken handle is to make sure that it was clear back there to cut a hole into the side of the boat for the speaker to go there. Because the location was ideal, but it's just like this thing's got, you know, all kinds of electronics for trolling motors and graphs and things in it. And they got those wires got to run down that side of the boat somewhere. So that was really cool that he had that camera. And then the radio, the head unit that he was putting in, goes in the left side of the console. There's no room left in the dash itself. So a waterproof head unit going in the side of the console. I see him and Jason over there. First thing they did was level the boat, you know, using the crank wheel up front. And then they used a laser line to mark the stereo so it was level.
1: Mm.
2: Because it was just, I mean, you could have put that thing so many different ways going, yeah, that's level, but it's truly level, which is super important. You know, I mean, this is a hell of a boat. So then this is going to get a 1,000-watt, 5-channel power amplifier, marine-grade amplifier from JL Audio, and it has a 10-inch sub underneath the floors in the tunnel going up the center of the boat.
1: Nice.
2: Yeah, this thing will rock. It will be really cool. And then, of course, the speakers the customer chose, he went with the LED speakers, which are lit. Now, it's another thing. JL Audio's marine speakers, if you get the lit ones, these LEDs come from behind the cone. So many of the LED speakers, either the lights are on the perimeter or on the backside of the grill pointing at the cone. With JL Audio's marine speakers with LEDs, the LEDs are on the back of the speaker around the motor structure firing forward into the cone. And the cone is considered translucent. So what it does is it absorbs and distributes the color for a very bright and genuine
1: fool,
2: color.
1: Man.
2: Yeah. Yeah. It's a heck of a glow. Instead
1: it's
2: of
1: not
2: just,
1: distracting. It's just like a, it just kind of, is it?
2: Well, it's a genuine glowing light with RGB color. So you can make it any color you want.
1: And
2: rather than a reflection.
1: So, right, right.
2: Yeah. So
1: right.
2: Very, very intense color and very cool stuff.
1: Like all of that. All right. 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How do I get to AMS, Paul?
2: All right. 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
1: Lovely. Thanks, buddy. Appreciate it.
2: Thank you.
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10: Weather. It's out there.
11: Chance for storms today. Otherwise, cloudy skies expected. Daytime highs approaching 78. Southwesterly winds 8 to 15 miles per hour. Partly cloudy skies tonight. Slight chance of thunderstorms. Lows level off around 57. I'm weatherology meteorologist Paul Trombley. Right now, 60.
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0: 41JJO Architects and Broken Arrow, Johnny DeBianche. What's up? Foo Fighters are going to be at Soldier Field. Ah, the last stand at Soldier Field before they tear it down. And y'all got to drive to Indiana to lose.
1: Oh, no.
0: Anyways, we have a pair of tickets, hotel stay, gas car to see Foo Fighters and Queens of the Stone Age at Soldier Field. Saturday, August 8th. And it is a sweet spot to see a show. It feels like you're right on top of the stage when you're sitting up top. All you got to do is text SOLDIER to the number 608-321-0941 when you hear Foo Fighters and you're into win. 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It's kind of cheating a little bit. And Foo Fighter Field Trip from 94.1 JJO. 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
1: Well,
0: took me a couple of times, but I finally got it. All right, dude. You're on.
1: Let's do Poe People Problems.
0: Pow!
2: Good morning. An earlier accident on the southbound interstate at 51 is on the left shoulder now, causing a small delay. Another accident on the right shoulder northbound at 151, keeping traffic slow back to 94. Peak traffic time now, too, with pockets of congestion throughout the westbound Beltline. And an accident blocking the flex lane eastbound at John Nolan, causing a delay on both sides. Brake lights in the construction zone on John Nolan, 151 south of the interstate and westbound K at 12. Plus traffic lighting construction congestion starting up downtown on East Wash Capitol Square and campus. With your JJO traffic, I'm Stacy Kay.
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6: PC2.
7: So, you don't have a pot to piss in or a window to throw it out? Then listen up. It's time for Biatch's Po People Problems.
6: Mm-hmm. Hello, welcome, Po People Problems. Today, this is one that's it's an overall hack, dude, and it could save you lots of money just by saving on waste. So, now, and maybe you hesitate to buy fresh produce because you worry about it going bad. Or maybe you hesitate to buy fresh produce from certain places because you're like, yeah, it's reasonably cheap, but I notice that it goes bad within a few days, right? I know some people are like, oh, all these produce is cheap, but it goes bad within a couple days. Okay, listen to me now. Mm-hmm. When you get home from the grocery store, wash off whatever, your blueberries, your strawberries, your blackberries, raspberries, whatever. Wash them off and put them in mason jars and put them in the fridge.
8: Mm.
6: They'll last weeks.
8: No kidding.
6: Yeah. Dude, they last weeks. I am not lying. It extends the life of your produce like crazy. Grapes, whatever it is.
8: You poke a little hole in the top or something?
6: No, do not poke a hole in the top. Jesus.
8: Very aggressive. Very aggressive. No tinfoil, like a lid, like a real lid.
6: You put it in a mason jar and you put the lid on
8: the
6: top.
8: Whole thing, huh? The
6: you
8: whole
6: put
8: shebang.
6: The lid on top.
8: You talking about the whole shebang?
6: Yeah.
8: All right.
6: Do you know what a mason jar is?
8: Yeah.
6: You can put a folded paper towel at the bottom of the jar to absorb any extra moisture if you want to do that. That's fine. But close the jar tightly and pa-pow. Some people vacuum seal it. You don't got to do that. You don't got to be doing all that. It's night and day, okay? It at least doubles the life. At least doubles it.
8: Good tip.
6: If not triple or quadruple.
8: But we usually plow through our bananas pretty quick, we do keep a bowl of blueberries in the fridge. I don't eat many of those things. Not with Doritos in the pantry.
6: Yeah.
8: But I hear what you're preaching over there.
6: Yeah.
8: What if I put Doritos in a mason jar?
6: Give it a try.

0: It lasts longer?
1: Give it a try.
0: All right.
1: Are you sealing the bag?
0: I feel like you're tricking me into pissing my wife off. Why are there Doritos?
1: You know what? No one has to trick you. You do that all on your own.
0: Yeah. Okay. Well, that's good. That's a good hack. It's good. It's more of a hack than it is a poor people problem.
1: Well, that's more. The problem is that your produce goes bad.
0: Yeah, throwing
1: and
0: money.
1: You throw it away.
0: Right.
1: So the solution is.
0: I like it.
1: Put it in the mason jar.
0: I like everything.
1: Stays long.
0: Sure.
1: So there you go.
0: Sounds good.
1: It's also, you know, sometimes you don't want to buy the cheaper produce because you're like, look at how advanced it is. I can't eat all of these strawberries before they go bad. But now you'll be like, it's fine. I can eat them. And I have 3 days to eat them now because they would ordinarily go bad in a day. But I'm going to put them in my mason jar and they're going to be just fine.
0: Whoa.
1: They're going to be just fine.
0: Well, if it works for jelly, it should work for ungellied blueberries.
1: Yes, Jared, absolutely. He said that's a lifesaver if that works. We waste so much money on produce. Mm-hmm. Buddy, give it a try and get back to me. I'm telling you. John said he's going to put it in a mason jar, but he's adding vodka. Go right ahead, buddy.
0: Yeah, boy. That's the guy that loves Ho-Chunk and his favorite places. Yeah.
1: Okay. Moving on. This is kind of funny. There is some footage circulating the internet of a woman caught on video emptying a public trash can in Manhattan. It's a special New York City Knicks trash can.
0: Yeah, the orange
1: because
0: color.
1: It was for the parade.
0: Yeah.
1: So, yeah, it's the orange and the blue or whatever.
0: She's great.
1: So it's this lady decked out in Knicks gear, grabs the trash can, dumps it out right on the sidewalk.
0: They give away free prizes.
1: And just scurries off with the trash can. There's other footage of her riding the subway with the trash can as well. So it is safe to say the woman took the trash can home with her. Odd souvenir, but whatever. Well, the internet did its thing, and we have identified her. Angie Baez, 40 years old. She was identified and then quickly fired. She worked at JPMorgan Chase, and she was like an executive director there, an executive director of diversity, equity, and inclusion at JPMorgan Chase. So she had a pretty cush job and just threw it away for a stupid trash can.
0: Yeah, like New York, you know, the cops are, everybody's busy.
1: My
0: and I'll be, I'll be a influencer nitwit and just steal this trash can.
1: Unbelievable.
0: Everybody will love me. I'll make ESPN. It'll be great.
1: Dude, how stupid.
0: Well, yeah, I mean, when you're dumping that much trash right on the sidewalk, I mean, you deserve to get your ass kicked.
1: Yeah, dude. You're 40 years old.
0: Yeah.
1: Not that it's okay at any age, but you know, if she was 20, early 20s, you're like, okay, you're still dumb.
0: Yeah.
1: Your brain is still mush. I'll let you go on this one. You get a mulligan. But at 40.
0: Giving up your career for a trash can.
1: You're so dumb.
0: She was probably about a minute from getting fired anyways. They probably just wanted a reason.
1: I wonder.
0: You know?
1: You wonder if she was already on the snit list.
0: Yeah.
1: Thank God.
0: You can probably go to Target and buy one, you dumbass.
1: Yeah.
0: I mean, who didn't have a Cleveland Browns trash can when they were growing up in Ohio? I had one. You know?
1: Yeah.
0: That is the weirdest six-figure job and banned from every financial institution in New York.
1: Six-figure job, and you could have afforded your own goddamn souvenir.
0: You could have had a little miniature version of a desk trash can. You could have played a little basketball, could throw some post notes in it.
1: Cush job, dude.
0: Cush job. You
1: and
0: dumbass.
1: He just threw it away.
0: How old was she? What was you?
1: 40 years old.
0: 40 years old.
1: Under New York City law, theft of property valued on under $1,000 is typically charged as petty larceny, class A misdemeanor. Consequences are often minimal, usually a fine, summons, or community service for first-time offenders. The littering that accompanied the theft could also bring additional penalties.
0: Well, look, so I'm looking at the trash can, and I'm like, there's literally nothing amazing about that trash can,
1: right,
0: except that it's painted effing orange.
1: Right. Dumping trash.
0: It doesn't have the Nick logo. It, you know, doesn't have any numbers on it. You know, and there's 800 of them.
1: Right. Dumping trash onto the street and stealing public property for your own personal use are both illegal antisocial behaviors and not what New Yorkers do. On top of all that, doing both on camera is incredibly stupid. That's what the New York City Department of Sanitation said.
0: Yeah, they should have. The judge should sentence her to 6 months of trash pickup in New York City.
1: Yeah.
0: And then maybe we'll take it off your record.
1: So as of June 20th, the NYPD said she hasn't been charged with a crime.
0: Okay.
1: Which is fine. She's been fired. I think that's punishment enough. So
0: fired from her job.
1: Yeah.
0: Well, did she get to keep the trash can, or did they SWAT her trash can?
1: Right. Went up to her apartment and took it back. That's my trash can. No stealing from the city of New York.
0: What would the Knicks put on that trash can if they were selling it? Like if they were selling it at the Knicks pro shop. What would a full-size Knicks trash can cost? At least based on a Yelich jersey, $270.
1: Oh, yeah.
0: Bow.
1: Yeah, that's a...
0: With the logo stamped on it?
1: That's at least $258. Yeah, $275. But it's New York, so $500.
0: Did she deserve to get fired? I don't know. I guess you got to set an example.
1: You can't be in that capacity.
0: Right.
1: Out in the streets of Manhattan.
0: Right.
1: Dumping trash on the sidewalk.
0: Ghetto with your trash can. Right.
1: You can't be doing all that.
0: Well, the funny part is that she works for J.P. Morgan. That's the ironical. That's what makes it so sweet. It's not like she was working at KFC. No, not to besmirch KFC. I love the corn there. But the sweet part is that she was the smartest person in the world. It's like, you friggin' idiot.
1: It's so dumb.
0: It's just, God, that pisses me off. People dumping trash, throwing their trash out the car.
1: I know. God, we were rolling in. I was taking Amber to Costco the other morning, and we were like, what is that in the middle of the road? And it was somebody's
0: lunch?
1: Yep.
0: Yeah.
1: They just set it right in the middle of the road. Like, come on. Stop it.
0: Well, do what everybody else does. Do it in the middle of the night with a mask on. I mean, what are you doing in broad daylight for? You think J.P. Morgan's going to put you on the cover of Employee Monthly? What are you doing?
1: It's so bad.
0: Yeah. And the DEI part, that's extra sweet.
1: Yeah, dude. Hey,
0: you can use that trash can to clear out your office.
1: Yeah.
0: Plenty of space. Hilarious.
1: Oh, yeah.
0: That made me laugh.
1: Okay.
0: She's like a ghetto Oscar the Grouch. Just perfect.
1: That was bad choices.
0: God.
1: Bad choices.
0: I'm an executive.
1: Not anymore. God, and you worked hard to get where you were at. Why'd you do that?
0: Garbage in, garbage out. Trash in, trash out.
1: Fingering the news and fisting the facts. I'm the edge.

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3: 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Do you ever fake it?
4: You cannot fake an erection.
0: This is the Fake at 8.
5: No, that's just science fiction.
6: Kind of like the female orgasm.
0: With Johnny and Dee. J.J.O.
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8: I'd like that New York strip medium rare. Asparagus.
9: Rachel?
10: Yes, hi.
9: Hi, how you doing? We were talking about the lady with the trash can, and social media to the has rendered its decision, and you're fired. Hey, that's what I don't want to tell you. I don't want to say you're fired.
10: Yeah, that's amazing because she deserves it. Such disregard for the person who has to clean that up.
7: Right.
10: You know?
9: Thank you. Well said. Well said. You are the angel we need right now. All right, Rachel.
10: You guys are angels.
9: All right, Rachel. Are you ready?
10: I think so.
9: To go crazy on the radio.
10: I think so.
9: All right. I want to say you're hired. You're not fired.
10: Okay.
9: All right. I don't want to take out the trash. The biatch is ready.
10: Okay. All right. Wow. Oh, right there. Oh, my gosh. Oh, wow. Is that okay?
9: Oh, yeah. Unlike the trash lady, your fan base is huge in New York.
10: Oh, no.
9: Very nice.
10: Oh, great.
9: All right, very nice. I appreciate you.
10: I appreciate you.
9: That's how you do it, ladies and gentlemen. Take notes. That's how you do it. Packer fans. Oh. They're just nice people. All right, I'm going to send you over a trash can full of Cheetos. I appreciate your effort today. Thank you.
10: Oh, thank you.
7: That's so very kind.
9: Talk to you later. Thank you, dear. Bye. Oh, dude.
10: Thanks, Johnny. Thanks, Dee.
9: Perfect.
7: Have a good day.
9: Lovely.
10: You too.
9: The way out the door.
7: She's so nice.
9: Lovely. Knows a good radio show when she hears it. Picks up trash. Loves her horses. Loves her mama, too. This is America, ladies and gentlemen. You better get damn used to it. All right. We are ready. What do you got in the news? Let's start quoting a Tom Petty song there. I don't know what happened.
7: Let's do Hump Day News. Yeah.
11: Good morning. An earlier accident on the eastbound Beltline at John Nolan has been blocking the left lane and flex lane, causing severe delays on both sides. Still congestion on the northbound interstate between 94 and 151. On and off congestion in the construction zone on John Nolan, along with the usual traffic light and construction congestion downtown on Eastwatch Capitol Square and campus. With your JJO traffic, I'm Stacey Kay.
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9: 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They also have the contact information for Julie. She is the Riding Academy program manager. So you can always just shoot her any questions that you have. But just get the ball rolling, man. You've always wanted to be on two wheels. Now is the time. And, you know, you're always doing stuff for other people, kind of putting things off. You got the kids, you're always doing stuff for them or your significant other. It's your time. It is your time. Get signed up. If three wheels is your thing, they do have a three-wheel rider course that they offer now. You can get signed up for that. You do have to provide your own vehicle for that. But that's now available at Harley-Davidson of Madison, yeah. And so that is exciting. All right, so you're going to take the class, and you're going to pass. I know that because they have a 100% pass rate. How exciting is that? They're so dang good at teaching, everybody passes. They're so good at teaching, they go around to other courses around the country and make sure that they're doing it right. Did you know that? They have their little clipboards and everything. And they're like, no, that's wrong. And then they give lashings. At least I think that's what happens. You're going to pass the course.
10: They make you ride without a windshield, 500 miles. And you eat some bugs, buddy.
9: And then you go over to the DMV and you take your class or your test over there. And then you get your license. Then you come back to Harley-Davidson and Madison and then they give you a deal on a bike. 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
10: They have like, I was over, they got a bunch of no money down deals over there and financing that is silly.
9: Dude, the financing is crazy.
10: Right now's the time.
9: So hdmadison.com, you can click, you can see the showroom over there on the website. You can get your financing started, or you can just go over to Harley Davidson of Madison on Mill Pond Road and talk to people, actually engage with real people. That's always something to do, too. Don't forget, this Saturday, we will be over at Harley-Davidson in Madison from 11 until 1. We'll have your Sturgis shirts out there, which is going to be a hot commodity.
10: I already cut the sleeves off.
9: Yeah, buddy. And the patches, as well, as we get ready for our awesome Sturgis adventure. They're going to have an ice cream truck out there. Which, duh, who doesn't want ice cream? So I think that's from noon until 3. Yeah, Mama Meg's ice cream truck. So Harley Davidson Madison always throwing extra stuff in there. Lots of giveaways for you to get signed up for as well. So it does pay to hang out at Harley Davidson Madison with us on Saturday from 11 until 1 with your Harley Davidson Sturgis swag. Man, is it awesome. So that's Saturday, 11 until 1. Harley Davidson of Madison, the dealer who cares.
1: The name you know, Biatch. The news you don't need. The JJO Morning News with Biatch.
10: That news.

0: It's Hump Day News. Talk about sex, relationships, etc. Today we're going to talk about your genitals. Weight loss drugs are giving men Ozempic penis.
1: I know. Gotta go from an inch to 2 inches. Can't wait.
0: Ozempic may be known for shrinking waistlines, but a group of users is claiming that it's causing one thing to grow.
1: Dude. Take a look at this. Son of a... Yeah.
0: And a Reddit thread first reported by the New York Post. Multiple male Ozempic users claim that their penises got bigger while on the drug.
1: Pretty cool.
0: It's not just an estimation either. These guys literally pulled out a measuring tape to be sure their eyes weren't deceiving them. I recently measured myself down there, and I noticed I gained about an inch, an anonymous user wrote. Now, I think people will say it's because of the fat loss. However, at the time I measured myself before, 4 years ago, I was thinner. So.
1: Yeah. It's like.
0: That's pretty good.
1: Yeah.
0: A second man claimed to have a similar experience, writing, I gained 1.5 inches in length.
1: Damn, that's huge.
0: No joke. Like.
1: You got that puffy area around your freaking gonads, man. Yeah. You gotta get rid of that.
0: I obviously know how long I was before I got very fat. Then after about 7 months on tirzepatide, in my case, I gained 1.5 inches in length.
1: I wonder how that goes as far as if you can do like a numerical formula for that. Like every 30 pounds, you gain like 2 centimeters or something like that.
0: Definitely not all from weight loss.
1: Oh, really?
0: That's what this guy says.
1: Wow.
0: He says, like you, I know how long I was before I got very fat.
1: Damn.
0: Okay. The gained inch was so noticeable, another man claimed, that his wife definitely noticed a difference.
1: Oh, yeah.
0: Bottomed out, if you know what I'm saying.
1: Honey, you need to put that away. You know what makes my penis bigger?
0: Other men?
1: Yes.
0: It's Pride Month, John. It's fine.
1: No, I was going to say my wife, but that's all right. I was going to throw her a bone. You know what I'm saying? Literally.
0: She's not interested.
1: Hey. Well, I'm going to take Ozempic just in case. Okay. I'm going to take it just in case it works. I mean, have a look at that butthole, boy. I just want to cover my bases just in case. No, I'm going on it when we get back from the Sturge. I got a cruise coming up in January, so I'm going to try to get ripped. I'm going to try to get buff.
0: I don't want to hear about your wiener getting bigger.
1: Well, you are going to be my assistant.
0: No, I am not.
1: Special study.
0: No, I am freaking not.
1: Drop them pants. Time to measure. Breaking news.
0: I'm not measuring your wiener, dude.
1: We ran out of Ozempic. Breaking news. No more Ozempic. Johnny, shut it all. Yeah.
0: You're just carrying your wiener around in a shopping cart.
1: Poor intern measuring penises every time somebody goes into a beauty shop. Oh, no. God. I love Ozempic. It does it all, dude. It does it all.
0: Okay.
1: There's no downside.
0: Okay, other people on the thread noted that reduced fat around the area or external factors during the wiener measuring could have accounted for the extra length.
1: So what if you crush up some Viagra and put it in your Ozempic? Oh my god.
0: No. I don't think you should. You're like the worst person to go on it because you're going to be not following directions.
1: Dude. Correct. If a single dose, if 20 milligrams.
0: They're calling it Ozempic.
1: Ozempic.
0: Mm-hmm.
1: That's kind of funny.
0: So, I don't know if it's from their tummy shrinking, like you said, the area around.
1: Yeah.
0: Shrinking, or if the wiener is actually growing in length, which I find hard to believe.
1: I got
0: to
1: say, and I don't want to be the only guy who's thinking this, but... I'm going to be honest with you. Is there a drug out there that takes a few inches off? Because my wife's a little uncomfortable. quiet in here.
0: She seems to be just fine with my fist.
1: You can't say that to a fellow employee. You literally can't say that.
0: Why can you say it?
1: I don't know. Because I'm a loser. Anyways, no, why not? I mean, hypertension, weight loss, heart disease. What am I missing with Ozempic?
0: When Ozempic and Viagra give you skinny Skeletor wiener.
1: You know, it's so. Ozempic is doing so many other things. I don't even remember what they invented it for. I forgot what it was supposed to be for. Diabetes?
0: Rule of thumb or penis is losing 30 pounds gives you another inch of length.
1: Okay. Who sat in?
0: Andrew.
1: Whoa. Andy is
0: well,
1: on
0: or
1: it.
0: You can just see more of it, he said.
1: Yeah. Exactly. I would Google it, but I'm afraid to see what comes up.
0: I had a Google tortoise penis the other day. So take one for the team, oh, dude.
1: And so if you take a Ozempic and then trim, get the bush, take the bush off. I mean, I bet you might have something nice there.
0: Dude.
1: You know what I'm saying? You'd have something, you know?
2: I mean, have a look at that butthole, boy.
1: That's what fat does. It hides your C word, man. Whatever. Get in there, man. And then, nice side effect. I mean, is there evidence? Do we have hard evidence?
0: No. It's just a bunch of male Ozempic users on Reddit talking about the size of their wieners.
1: Yeah, the penis. Yeah, I mean, the penis isn't even a bone, right? It's just a sponge. I don't even know how my penis works. it's like the worst. This is the worst thing ever. I don't know. I don't know. Change the subject. I don't know what's happening.
2: Thanks a lot, Wagovi. My penis is huge.
1: Anyways, the shortcut. Isn't it funny? It's just like, you know, just science be damned. It's just, you just hear, my D's going to get bigger. Great. I'll see you.
0: Right.
1: I'm going over to meeting a guy out in the parking lot. You know, nobody people, cares, man.
0: If this gets out,
1: yes,
0: people are going to be injecting it right into their wieners.
1: Yep, right into the wiener. That's exactly right. Yep. Boy, oh boy.
0: Because y'all watch too much porn, that's why.
1: Yeah, right. it's like the magic. I haven't heard, somebody could help me. I have not heard a negative effect from Ozempic yet. A GLP. I have not heard any negativity on these drugs. As a matter of fact, Christy and I were reading about the American Journal of Science. Came out with all this hypertension, heart disease, dementia. Is it, you have dementia when you can't remember what dementia?
2: And I'm then, on a boat full of dicks.
1: And then and now this and diabetes, obviously. I mean, they are actually recommending it for overall health. Isn't that something?
0: Well, I'm sure because a lot of those things you mentioned are because of people's weight.
1: Yeah, sure. Side effects, sure. The whole bad lifestyle.
0: Diet.
1: Sure. Absolutely. 100%. I get all that.
0: You know, like you said before, when you were at your doctor for the blood pressure thing, and what did your doctor say? That people will take the blood pressure pill rather than changing their diet.
1: That change their lifestyle.
0: Right.
1: That's exactly right.
0: 100%. But the GLP-1s are helping people to not eat those foods.
1: Right.
0: And so then it's helping their blood pressure, which it's fine if that's helping you change your lifestyle.
1: I don't know if a 28-year-old healthy, active male or female needs Ozempic.
0: Yeah.
1: You know, that'd be an extreme case probably.
0: Yeah.
1: But
0: you
1: you're taking it for the right reason.
0: Yeah, you tend to lose muscle, so you need to... You really have to watch what you're eating. You have to...
1: That's what I hear.
0: You have to eat
1: so
0: much protein. You have to lift. If you're taking those, you need to be lifting.
1: Right.
0: Or your muscle, especially if you're over 40. Because if you're over 40, you're losing muscle constantly. Just existing, you're losing muscle. And so you have to be lifting. Period. End of story. or you're going to take the GLP-1 and your strength is going to be nils.
1: It's not less work or commitment. You can't confuse the two.
0: Right.
1: I mean, you've got to do the good things a lot better.
0: Yeah.
1: There's no doubt about
0: it. And so, and because you need so much more protein and your appetite is so limited, you can't F around with that. You can't be like, well, I'm going to have whatever, this piece of cake instead of a healthy serving of protein, because like literally all you're going to be able to eat is that small little portion. And then there goes your protein. There goes your muscle. Does that make sense?
1: Yeah, 100%.
0: Yeah. So it's stuff like that where, you know, there's obviously people that aren't adapting the lifestyle and they're going to have those side effects. But yeah. And some people too have nausea, you know, the intestinal issues, stomach paralysis, stuff like that.
1: Yeah. I think the side effects are the percentage on that is pretty low, isn't it? The people that can't, you know.
0: Right. Yeah.
1: Very few side effects that I've read about. Let me see if I have a side effect. Hello. Hello. How big is your wang?
3: Oh, it's huge.
1: Cool. Thanks for calling. Now, what's going on?
3: Hey, full frontal shortcake. At least they're not experimenting on beagles anymore. Now it's,
0: now it's just us.
3: You give them the drugs, and then everybody will talk about it for years.
1: Lift the beagle tail so I can see the wiener. All right, man. All right, Nate. All right. No, he ain't wrong. Nate ain't wrong. Yeah, so forget sit-ups, ladies and gentlemen. It's Ozempic time.
0: Don't forget sit-ups.
1: I know. No, you got to. You'll know. I mean, who wants to look like Ariana Grande, you know?
0: I know.
1: Or Kelly Osbourne.
0: Well, right. And that's, I sure hope that's not the trend.
1: But I know people
0: I was really digging this trend of people wanting to be strong. That was really cool.
1: Right.
0: So.
1: That looks healthy.
0: Yeah.
1: Yeah, that looks good. So. But, yeah, so every dose of Ozempic comes with a little mini ruler. I mean, keep track.
0: But I don't want to hear about your wiener getting bigger.
1: Well, you signed on for this. You're in it up to your knees now. You are my wet nurse now.
0: I hate the sound of that. I've never hated anything more. Fingering the news and fisting the facts, I'm beyond.
1: Oh, PDL Waste Solutions. All right, now you can get a dumpster brought right to your house. And this seems to be the easy way to do it. You ain't got to make 50 trips to the dump if you even know where your local dump is. And so that's the beauty of this. And all you got to do is literally click and a dumpster shows up at your house.
0: 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I all have people that message me and they're like, where is that place at where you talk about where they bring a dumpster to you?
1: Magic place.
0: I know. I'm like, yes, they are. They're like little magicians. But the whole process is just super duper easy. From ordering the dumpster to having the dumpster delivered. They show up when they say they're going to be there to drop it off, to pick it up, whatever. Man, it could not be a more streamlined process.
1: I think people thought you used to have to have a clipboard and a job at Findorff to get a dumpster over anywhere.
0: Yeah, 100%.
1: But it's not true. You can have a dumpster. They've got a bunch of sizes you can get brought right over. 10-yard, 20, you know, up to 40-yard. And, yeah, you can do a neighborhood clean-out. But, yeah, if you're moving a garage that's been scary for a decade.
0: Right.
1: And it's time to explore the space you didn't even know you had. Now's the time to do it. You can take your time. You can have it. I think the add-on, if you get it for a week, the add-on is even cheap.
0: Oh, yeah, totally.
1: If you keep it for extra days.
0: They make it very convenient. I think it's like $20-$25 a day, something like that.
1: Super easy and cheap.
0: Yeah, and as someone that's ordered a dumpster before, go a little bit bigger than what you think you need. It's trust me, you'll fill it up because you start feeling inspired and you're like, you know what? That can go too. And that can go too. But yeah, whether you're redoing a room or what, you got some storm damage maybe, they can get rid of all that stuff for you as well. So
1: I know a lot of people in the winter use them for snow removal.
0: Yeah.
1: I mean, I know that sounds weird, But it's when you think about it, you know, I know we don't get that many big storms. So we had some snow this year, and we had people move snow via the dumpster.
0: Yeah, you run out of space.
1: You
0: bro.
1: Don't have. Yeah, it's a thing. But, so anyways.
0: Yeah, this is so convenient. Like you said, you don't got to worry about making all them trips to the dump. It's just right out to your driveway. Throw it away. And then next thing you know, it's gone.
1: And I'll tell you what.
0: Well, a dumpster fairy takes it away.
1: A little dumpster fairy. It's somebody else's problem.
0: 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They're just the nicest people on the planet, man.
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0: 4-1-JJ-3 days grace. We are heading back to the Sturge. We'll be out in South Dakota, August 8th through the 14th. They might just leave us there. I don't know. Just been some chatter. Some things going on. We'd love to have you come on stay at the Full Throttle and Pappy Hoyle Campground. We got the Olympic pool there. We do a nice big old Wednesday get together with a Wisco, with a cheesehead only invitation.
1: Yeah, bud.
0: And yeah, when you party with us, you drink free while we're at the pool all day Wednesday. So we got that going for you. And then all the great rides and all the great bands and steak tips at 1 o'clock in the morning. Nothing like it in the world.
1: The America I know and love, John.
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1: Oh, dude.
0: Great day to shoot a Deerfield Pistol. Ladies Locked and Loaded coming up. 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Concealed carry classes are on schedule. You're all set, Deerfield Pistol. Deerfield and 94.1 JJO. We're going to wrap it up. 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
1: Oh, the albino robin.
0: That's the one.
2: Good morning. An accident in Edgerton on 3990 North just before 73 has two left lanes blocked, causing a delay past 59, and that may still be an issue. Here in town, traffic on both sides of the Beltline may still be recovering from a previously cleared accident at John Nolan, and still traffic light and construction congestion downtown on East Wash Capitol Square and campus. With your JJO traffic, I'm Stacey Kay.
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1: All right, give me PC2. This is kind of a neat little story here. I was going to play Rockin' Robin because I thought it was a Jackson 5, but it's Michael Jackson, and we all know how I feel about him.
20: A Western Wisconsin couple recently got a surprise when they found a rare bird on their property.
21: 18 News' Sam Freestead and photographer Curtis Johnson paid them a visit to learn more about their special encounter.
22: Between a colorful collection of cars on the outskirts of Colfax sits a red tractor. But Cindy Prince and her husband Nate were surprised to find the piece of farm equipment had a passenger.
20: He was just talking about how when he mowed the lawn here that he'd seen a white bird in this nest here on the tractor. So I walked over, and sure enough, there it was.
22: Cindy was quick to snap a photo and record a video.
20: Is this an albino robin? I was like, I think it's an albino robin. I didn't know they existed, so it was kind of crazy.
22: Ryan Brady is a conservation biologist for the Wisconsin DNR. After showing him the video, he estimates the robin to be about 7 to 10 days old. He says hatchlings often fledge the nest after 2 weeks. He explained birds can be born with leuchism, which means they can still produce melanin and often only have white feathers. But the cherry red eyes meant Cindy and Nate's bird had a total pigment loss and was a true albino.
20: It's just kind of crazy. Never seen one. I doubt I'll ever see one again.
22: It's not well studied, but according to the Avian Report, approximately 1 in 30,000 robins are born truly albino.
0: Whoa.
22: Unfortunately, the astronomical odds don't have a good outlook.

0: predators.
1: Brady says the lack of pigmentation also impairs the robin's vision and makes it difficult to find food or avoid predators. The nest does have a few signature sky blue eggs, but Cindy says the albino robin hasn't returned.
2: Okay, update.
3: Update!
4: Jeez.
2: The albino robin is still okay.
4: Nice.
2: It has returned. she posted 2 days ago, because it's at Ponytails Refuge and Rehab. She said, a couple weeks ago, local news station was out here because they had heard about the albino robin we found. At the time they were out, we hadn't seen the robin for a couple days and figured it had left. We hoped that nothing bad had happened. Anyway, fast forward to this past Friday, Nate saw it flying around. And then later that evening, we saw it again. And we're pretty sure we know where its home is now, but we don't want to disturb the area. And then again this morning, we saw the robin out and about, and we got some video. So long story short, she is still here. She needs a name. And there we are with the robin. The albino robin.
4: I would have sat there and said, look, it's a tiny seagull.
2: And that's why the local news isn't coming out to visit you anytime soon.
4: I never get a call. Nobody ever asks of me about the little albino robin. That's a nice find.
2: Yeah.
4: That's pretty cool.
2: Pretty neat.
4: I love seeing albino squirrels and black squirrels. I don't see them too often.
2: Yeah.
4: Kind of, you got to make a wish when you see one. So they say, I want to win the Powerball. Thanks, squirrel. Then you drive off. You drive off to a Quick Trip and drop $10 you'll never see again. It's a really great way to invest your money. It really is. Yeah, that's kind of funny. That's kind of fun. I like that.
2: So there you have it. Yeah.
4: How's your hairy woodpecker? That thing's got some mileage on it, doesn't it?
2: Yeah, sure do.
4: Oh, man.
2: It's still there.
4: All right.
2: Man, yeah, we saw there was, I don't know what makes a, I'm assuming more bugs would make a woodpecker focus on one tree more than the other, but we were out trail riding, and man, this woodpecker was going to town.
4: Really?
2: On one tree. Yeah.
4: Yeah.
2: It was pretty cool looking. But I'm sure it could probably peck enough at it where it caused it to have structural issues, right?
4: Oh, yeah, for sure.
2: I mean, I know your history with the woodpeckers.
4: Yeah, it's not great. I don't tell it in front of children.
2: Murderer!
4: Yeah. Well, you'll know someday.
2: That sounds very threatening. You'll be buried by the toilets?
4: You will go slowly insane when the... what's the name of that big wood? It's got the weird name.
2: Yeah.
4: Because of the beak, and I forget the abduction. No, what are they called?
2: I know the
4: woodpecker with the steel freaking beak on it. I forget. Holy cow.
2: I know. Why can't I think of it?
4: Anyways, it's the one I shot. So there you go. But I had permission to, so he was destroying my house. I felt bad, but it's like, dude, I've given you 100 chances.
2: Right.
4: Don't buy a cedar home out in the woods. Trust me, you'll have a problem.
2: Turns out.
4: Dilapidated? No. Dilapidicus? No. The giant woodpecker. I don't know.
2: Yeah, I know. Why can't I think of it?
4: Like the velociraptor.
2: I can't think of it. Well, right,
4: woodpeckers.
2: I know.
4: Unbelievable.
2: All right. Anyway, moving on. Mars is rolling out a new version of M&M's without artificial dyes.
4: Oh.
2: Which will be exclusively available on Amazon in August. I don't really care about dyes. I figure everything I've done, a blue M&M is not going to kill me. Those special packs will not have any blue or brown M&Ms because they're still in the process of finding alternative coloring options for those two. The missing blue and brown M&Ms is not a permanent change. Just FYI. Mm. They already have natural color options for red, orange, yellow, and green.
4: What?
2: Though they're going to appear different and less vivid.
4: Why would the brown be bad? It's literally chocolate. Why would you?
2: I guess they don't have a brown dye.
4: Strange.
2: Yeah. Like a brown natural dye.
4: Okay.
2: Okay. For blue, they use

0: spirulina, which is a high protein algae that some refer to as a superfood and others call it pond scum. But it's been gumming up the factory machine.
1: Oh.
0: So they're figuring out if they need to change the machines or find something else that's blue. Let's see. Brown is a problem because it actually requires blue coloring to create. Well, there you go.
1: Oh.
0: When the government first started pressing companies to eliminate the dyes, Mars considered changing the colors or reducing them. But now they're committed to making the previous colors happen. Do we care that much about the colors, huh?
2: Well, I mean, an artificial color, what is that, a petroleum product? I don't know. Is it?
0: Well,
2: comes from a long line of...
0: I'm just saying, it's just chocolate. Why not just have it be chocolate colored?
2: Yeah. Well, you got to put the coating on it, and then there's the white crap under it. I mean, yeah, it's a whole... a lot of paperwork, Biatch.
0: If they already have the color options for red, orange, yellow, and green, I don't understand why they can't just be like, look.
2: I don't eat anything that doesn't make my penis look bigger. That's all I know. If an artificial sweetener, it's a problem. I'm out.
0: I just want to be with you. Cooper's Hawk. You're going to be like, listen, is this going to make my penis look bigger?
2: Like a table in the back? You know what I'm going to do? I'll tell you. Here's a good idea. Here's a good idea when I start taking Ozempic. You know how when you're a kid, your parents stand you up against the door and then they measure you and they put a mark on the... We're going to do it sideways. Hawk's going to walk in here going like, what is all of this... who's scribbling on the wall over here? I have to get somebody in here to paint this. Mosh! Come here, paint this.
0: Oh, no.
2: Oh, my goodness. I'm loving it.
0: Is it pileated?
2: Oh, yeah. Pileated or something, which means to destroy...
0: Johnny's house.
2: Everything. Yeah, destroyer of all cedar is pileated in French.
0: Make my wiener bigger.
2: Holy crap. Yay. Oh.
0: Man, I feel like we've had a productive morning.
2: Yeah, fun stuff. It makes me hungry for M&Ms. But that...
0: And Ozempic.
2: And I won't want it because of Ozempic. So, I did read, in all seriousness, that the coping mechanisms are going to change with people. And, you know, you use food as a coping mechanism for whatever is your... problematic in your life, and all of a sudden Ozempic takes that coping mechanism away. What are you going to move on to?
0: Right.
2: You know, how is you're rewiring your brain after all these years?
0: Hopefully physical activity.
2: Well, sure. Okay, fine. That's what you're supposed to do, but mm-hmm. I'm talking about more of
0: going outside.
2: More of maybe on the mental side.
0: Yeah, right. Well, that's an outlet, right?
2: Sure.
0: Yeah.
2: We'll see.
0: So,
2: I mean, that's a little more of the...
0: But that, right, I mean...
2: philosophical side of these drugs, you know.
0: Oh, yeah, for sure.
2: Is that a good thing? So.
0: For sure.
1: Who knows?
0: The emotional eating, and then instead of doing that, you find a different way.
2: I'm depressed, but my penis is huge.
0: And it's also like people aren't wanting to drink as much while you also...
2: Yes, you use that too.
0: So people use that.
2: I know, they make some good mocktails out there.
0: Right. And so then you're going to have to figure out how to actually deal with your emotions.
2: Right. Uh-oh. Right. So it'll be some. It seems there's going to be an Ozempic reckoning out there. You got to hold on, man.
0: Imagine that.
2: Hold on.
0: All right. Did I sign off yet? I don't know if I did. Fingering the news and fisting the facts. I'm Biatch.
2: Foo Fighters in Chicago? What? When you hear a Foo Fighters song? What?

0: The lights are on, but someone's been playing with the dimmer switch.
1: Have a good flashlight on hand. Electric lights may go out.
0: Johnny and D, mornings, 94.1 JJO.

0: That's my super best friend, Rob Zombie.
1: He's Bobby. I sure like him.
0: Big Bobby's going to play Full Throttle Saloon out there in South Dakota. Oh, man, what a week. I'm so pumped for the concert lineup out there.
1: Oh, yeah.
0: For the indoor, two stages. We got Black Moods are playing two nights. Bob Zombie. Samuel Hagar is going to entertain.
1: Geez, Samuel.
0: Yeah, I'm pretty excited. Beyond that, Angie is here from Stand Down Madtown. You ever think about saying it that way? It rhymes a little bit.
2: No.
0: Okay.
2: I never have.
0: Angie is here making good adult decisions, and I'll be over here in the corner.
2: Thanks for having me.
1: Yeah, thanks for being in.
0: Thanks for insulting me. I appreciate it.
2: No problem.
0: Okay.
1: All right, let's start with what is Stand Down Madison?
2: Sure. Stand Down Madison is a local nonprofit. We've been around for 33 years. We are a 501c3, and we basically help veterans who are at risk of or experiencing homelessness with a day-long event in October to help get them the resources they need.
1: Okay. And what are we working on today?
2: Oh, yes. So this summer we have launched a new initiative called Supplies for Success, where we are collecting school supplies for Hometown Hero Days at the Dane County Fair. So we'll be handing those school supplies out to veterans and military kiddos at the fair.
1: Oh, that's awesome. And on the Facebook page for Stand Down Madison, it has everything laid out really nice. And I'm assuming on your website, too.
2: Yes.
1: So standdownmadison.org. Basically, any kind of school supply you can imagine they're looking for, from folders and notebooks and backpacks and all that stuff. Is there anything that you're super prioritizing on here?
2: Well, gently used items we're accepting are backpacks and scientific calculators.
1: Yeah.
2: The scientific calculators tend to be quite expensive and the high schoolers need them. So
1: yeah.
2: If you have scientific calculator laying around that you're not using anymore, take it over to one of the bank locations, put it in the bin, and yeah, we're looking for that. Everything else that we're looking for can be purchased off our Amazon wish list.
1: Okay.
2: It'll get shipped directly to us, and then we'll take it to the fair.
1: Okay.
0: What is that site again? Where are you?
2: The standdownmadison.org.
0: Okay, gotcha.
1: And what were the bank locations? What's that about?
2: Oh, so one community bank has 7 locations across Dane County, and each bank location has a barrel in it for you to drop off the school supplies.
0: Ah, okay, nice.
2: So also, Verona Safety has a bin in their location as well.
1: Okay, so one community bank locations. It's Sun Prairie, Oregon, Cottage Grove, Wanakee, McFarland, Stoughton, and Middleton.
2: Yes.
1: Okay. So I feel like that kind of hits everybody. Come on now.
2: Yeah. And if you don't want to go to the bank, you just shop off our Amazon wish list.
1: Mm-hmm.
2: So easy. It's bulk pricing, but I know like there's a box of 25 boxes of crayons for like $24.
1: Oh, dude.
2: More expensive backpack purchases.
0: Uh-huh.
2: But if you want to do something small, there's pens, pencils, markers, highlighters. It's just the basics. And what we found this year when doing our research, school supply costs are over $100 per kid.
1: Oh my gosh.
2: That's not counting any extracurriculars or sports or theaters or, you know, field trips, lunch.
1: Mm-hmm.
2: I mean,
0: The basics. Just to get through the day.
2: Right. To start them off. And at Stand Down, our main mission is a hand up, mm-hmm. not a handout.
0: Mm-hmm.
2: And that's what we're trying to do with these kiddos here.
1: Awesome. All right. So standdownmadison.org. Get on that. And everything else is on the Facebook page, too, if you want to check that out and follow that Facebook page. It makes it pretty easy. I love that you have the Amazon link up there. That makes it so very convenient.
2: So convenient. Yes.
1: Love it. Oh, thank you for my new pen.
2: Yeah, there's a stylist on the back of it. So it's all inclusive.
1: I'm fancy.
2: Yeah.
0: Can I go to Costco and buy a pallet of 600 backpacks and just throw it in the back of the truck?
2: Yes.
0: Okay, they do it that way?
2: Yes.
0: I don't know how they do school supply at Costco. I haven't got past the pizza freezer at Costco yet. I don't know what's going on out there.
2: Oh, I love Costco.
0: Dude, executive member, don't.
2: I am the
0: executive member. Yeah. But no, I like the Amazon end of it. That's a good way to do it.
1: He has gold level behavior a lot of the time.
2: Oh, gold level.
0: You know, Bezos would donate $1 for every $25 I spent on Amazon. We wouldn't have to do this every year. We could solve this problem in
2: a week. Out to him.
0: In a week. He's not taking my calls.
2: Oh, why?
0: No cell service on a yacht in the middle of the Mediterranean. He's got a jammer going on, so I stopped calling.
2: I love coming in. You guys are always so great to me.
0: All right, what else do we need to know? We got this is happening now.
2: This is happening now for July. Okay. The main event in October, we're always desperately looking for volunteers. It's a half-day event from 8 to noon. You're out of there by 2 o'clock with cleanup. Mm-hmm. We need volunteers. And the thing that makes our event special is every vet that goes through the event gets a buddy. Somebody volunteers. Don't have to be military. You don't have to be a veteran. You can be a civilian. It's not a problem, but come out, volunteer, get to know them, talk with them, and find out what they need.
0: Yep. Help it out locally. That's the best way to do it. All right, well, we'll talk to you then again before the fall event. So right now we'll focus on school supplies and getting that done at standdownmadison.org.
2: Appreciate it. Get
0: that right? All right. We can all throw a couple of bucks and help out. I'll send some crayons. What do you get the most of? Is this the first year?
2: This is our first year. But previously to COVID, this was happening at the fair previously.
0: Yeah.
2: And then COVID came and everything got shut down. So Stand Down said, how can we reignite this initiative?
0: Sure.
2: And so it is Stand Down's first year hosting it, but it has been at the fair before.
0: Okay.
2: And in the Align Energy Center, where the resource fair will be that day, there's going to be a blood drive. There's going to be therapy dogs and puppies there for everyone to pet. And Green Bush Bakery donated 300 donuts.
1: Nice.
2: Come out and have a donut and get some free school supplies.
0: All right, there you go, standdownmadison.org. Good to see you again.
2: Good to see you.
0: Yeah, we'll see you again before the fall.
2: I'm going to hold you to it.
0: Get this thing rocking. So, all right, we'll talk to you soon. Thank you, dear.
2: Thank you.
0: All right, Angie.
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0: 94.1 JJO. Johnny and Biatch, hello. How's it going? What's going on? Those massage guns at the gym.
1: Oh, yeah.
0: That they go, ray guns, I think they call them.
1: Yeah.
0: You ever use one of those?
1: No. I have the Sharper Image one at home.
0: Oh, so you know what I'm talking about.
1: Yeah.
0: It's hit your quad or your butt or... Well, man, what's the one spot you probably shouldn't use a machine massage gun or a machine gun? Either one works. Either answer is fine.
1: Communal one? I'm going to say your butthole, John.
0: You say your butthole, which is what you'd expect from a couple of weirdos at the gym, right?
1: Yeah.
0: Guy over there with his feet up in the air, legs up in the air, a little butthole action. Nope. Not the case. I wish it were. A man used the massage gun for his tired eyeballs.
1: Bro, why?
0: Now, that's got to hurt your head just hearing me say that. He showed up at the treatment center in Edinburgh. He told him he had noticed increasing floaters and flashing lights in his right eye. According to the BMJ case report, the man said he hadn't had an eye or head injury before the vision problems began. His family didn't have a history of eye disorders, besides having mild nearsightedness and needing glasses. He didn't have any problem with his eyeballs. But when the doctors took a closer look, they were surprised to find that both of his eyes were in bad shape. In the right eye, he had multiple retinal tears, widespread retinal bruising, and a condition called retinal dialysis. A retinal break at a junction in the front of the eye that is usually seen after a significant eye injury. And the left eye had more widespread bruising, 6 full thickness rips in his retina.
1: Retinal rip.
0: They pressed him on what could have happened. The man reluctantly admitted he had been trying to soothe his tired eyes with a percussive massage gun.
1: You dummy. What is soothing about that?
0: I don't know.
1: Your eyes are tired? How about a cold compress?
0: To make it worse, he used a massage gun with a small head attachment shaped like a bullet. Do the math, folks. The ill-conceived therapy likely caused all the damage. Yeah, thanks. We got that. The massage gun would have rapidly compressed the eyeballs back, causing them to squish out from the sides, which is thought to lead to retinal dialysis and blunt trauma. After identifying the injuries, the doctors used laser treatments to mend the retinal tears and rips and seal the break. 6-month follow-up, the man's condition stable, but without any deterioration. So that's good. Vision was preserved. Despite the injuries.
1: Dude. I don't understand.
0: I mean, what are you, stupid or something? What do you got over there? And then I'm going to use a staple gun to staple them open. That way I won't be tired looking. Ay. Wrong balls, buddy. Wrong balls. Not where you want to put it. And that's what we call natural selection. And on. And on and on and on. You know, I find it adulting is hard enough. Finding the tastiest coffee on earth should not be. That was a long, stupid quote.
1: Poor judgment. The new JJO Morning Show coffee from Brewhaha Roasters. Big, nutty body, just like your mom, with sweet caramel and dark chocolate up front and a bright finish.
0: Poor judgment. It's not just for your 20s anymore. 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

0: Eye of the Storm, Five Finger there, Sex Fix Replay, where dysfunctional comes to live.
1: Hi, you guys.
0: Hello.
2: Hi, Zoe.
0: Oh, man, you sound real excited to be up and at them.
1: Yeah, I kind of have a little dilemma.
0: Okay, well, let's have it.
1: So I've been dating this guy for 7 months.
0: Dump him.
1: So great.
2: Oh, God, danger.
1: Yeah, and he is so great. And, you know, things are hot and heavy. We're talking about moving in together. We're talking about having a baby.
2: Jeez.
1: Yeah, and he just found out, like, he got his ex-girlfriend pregnant.
0: Don't burn the baby.
1: 9 months pregnant.
0: Oh, okay. All right. So he got... So the other girl was pregnant.
2: The woman before you.
0: Ooh.
1: Yes. So he never cheated or anything.
0: Ooh.
1: They've been broken up. We've been together for 7 months.
0: Are you wait a minute. Are you sure it's his? I'd take a paternity test and then go from there, first of all. Isn't that the first thing you do?
1: I know, but, like, what if it is his? You know?
0: I guess you're gonna. The family just got bigger.
2: Yeah.
0: How big's your apartment? Do you have an extra?
1: No.
0: Oh, dude.
1: I don't. I'm not ready to be a stepmom. I want to be I want my own children.
2: Right.
1: I don't. You know, that just is a lot of drama. I don't.
2: Sure is. You would be signing up for that.
0: That would be like me. Dating a girl, we break up, she goes out and gets pregnant, and then that doesn't work out, and she wants to come back to me. There's your in a nutshell, right?
2: No.
1: He got her pregnant.
0: I'm just giving you a little alternate version of it. The bottom line is, it's not your kid. That's my point. It's not your kid.
1: Yeah,
0: it's not your kid. Now you're...
2: That would be like someone coming to the door.
0: You're co-parenting.
2: With, how long have you and Christy been married?
0: I don't know.
2: Wow. That would be like someone coming to the door with an 11-year-old and being like, this is yours.
0: No, here's what I'm saying. If I was dating a girl, we break up. And then she goes about her life and gets knocked up. And then they break up and she wants to come back to me. It's like, do I want to deal with a baby that's not mine? She's in that seat.
2: Right, right.
0: That's all I'm saying.
2: Yeah.
0: You see what I'm saying? That actually happened to me. That's why I said that.
2: Oh, wow.
0: Yeah. I'll tell you about it.
2: I don't want to know. You know what? I don't need to know everything about you.
0: I have this bump on my... All right, anyway, so here we go. She's about to burst, this other chick's about to burst, and then here you are, sweet Zoe, stuck with a mom duty.
2: Yeah, so obviously first step is paternity test.
0: Oh, yeah, completely.
2: But it's kind of weird because I feel like you're going to be like wanting, you kind of have to have everything on pause, including... your emotions, right? Until you know.
0: Right.
2: Yeah.
1: But who wants to do that? Okay, like, I really, really like this guy.
0: Okay, so would you break up with the guy? Is that reason to break up? Yeah. He didn't do anything wrong. I mean, but now you got a guy that's on the hook. I don't know. How much you love the guy? On a scale of 1 to 10, how much you love the guy?
1: I really, really, really love him. I would say a 10.
0: I would get a, you know what else I get? I get a, what's an STD test? I get the thing. What's that called?
2: An STD test.
0: I would go get an STD test too. Just to make sure.
2: That's... That's a lot to deal with. That's a lot of emotions wrapped up there.
0: I'd walk.
2: I mean, it's 7 months. Yeah. If it's not his.
0: Nah. Cut your loss. Do the paternity test and decide. I'd cut your loss.
2: I don't know. It's hard to find people these days.
0: What do you mean find? Oh, find a compatible person?
2: That's not absolutely insane. Yeah. Yeah.
0: Well, and then, you know, a little irresponsible, knocked some girl up. I mean, I don't know. I know that happens. I don't know. They got a, how invested is, I assume she's going to have a kid, right? This other hussy?
1: Well, she's 9 months.
2: Oh. Kind of late now.
1: She's ready to pop.
0: I don't know. I don't know how having a baby works. Okay. All right. So it's happening. All right. Fine. Fine. It's happening.
2: She's going to send it down the river? I don't know. The hell?
0: In a wicker basket. In a little wicker basket. I would, what'd you do, Biatch? You cut loss or do you cut rope? What do you do?
2: Well, knowing me and my terrible decisions, I would probably wait it out and see about the paternity test and take it from there. Because if it's not his, then you move forward with your life. If it is his, then you say, okay, this is not what I signed up for. Have a good time. Be the dad. Good luck. You know, there's no sense in blowing it up if you don't have to. But, you know, I mean, he needs to respect that you don't, the stepmom life ain't for you and that's not what you want to do. Mm. That's fine to have boundaries and things that you want and don't want
0: to
2: do.
0: Baby gets stuck in the carnage.
2: You know?
0: Yeah.
2: I know what you would do, Danger. You've already expressed that you would.
0: Yeah.
2: Yeah.
0: You don't need that in your life.
1: But I love him.
0: God.
2: Mm-hmm. We all already know what's going to happen.
0: Well.
2: It does suck.
0: Oh, it's a train wreck. It's a head on.
2: Dropping loads. Yep, shouldn't just be dropping loads.
0: That's, you know.
2: Contain your load, for Christ's sake, and you wouldn't have these problems, you know what I'm saying?
0: Have you ever considered that he dumped her because she got pregnant? That's not a good sign. I'm just saying, guys are dogs. Guys are weird.
2: Yeah, well.
0: Selfish.
1: I would truly hope not. I don't believe so, because
0: if you're going to marry the guy, stick it out and see where his alliances lie. See what happens. But be prepared.
1: The baby's going to be like older than our relationship.
0: well the drama, honey, is already built, baked in. So it's,
2: yep.
0: There you go.
2: And it's more than 18 years of drama. I'm going to tell you that right now.
0: Yeah. Wait till that kid grows up. He's 13 and on the crack pipe.
2: Well, yeah, or 21 and, you know, right, needs money for college, yep, or going for their master's or whatever. It's right. Yeah, dude.
0: Yep. Call it lust and cut it loose.
2: You know, and then you're going to want to have your own kids, and then you're going to be like accused of preferential treatment and everything. Ooh. Dude, it's a whole. But whatever. Yeah.
0: This call is giving me so much anxiety. I feel you.
2: Sound Lounge season is heating up, buddy.
0: So are my pantaloonies.
2: Musty.
0: Are we going to go with the old proven formula of beer?

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1: 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Quicksand took the dog. Yeah, it's not good. It's not good out there. There's wildlife. Things growing wild. It's no good. We can fix all that, clear that out, and put some pavers in there. You can have a beautiful outdoor spot. We can jazz it up. And that's what it's all about, man. You can get your pre-design done. Tim will do that. You get your 3D drawing. And then, you know, figure out your drainage and all the things, but you put your pavers down. And not only do you have a beautiful design, which makes it look very rich, pavers are a very, very cool look. And they look like a $1 million project, whether they are or not. I mean, if you want to spend $1 million, Tim would love that. He would love to talk to you as soon as possible. But it doesn't matter what the size project is. If you're just looking for something you want to walk out to and have a nice space, a clean space, a non-wet, soggy space, where the water gathers and the bugs gather, you can do that too. So it doesn't matter. It's just about getting it done right the first time. Whether that brings in retaining walls, your outdoor kitchen, all the cool, fun add-on stuff, that's great. But, concrete cracks, pavers don't.

0: And they'll sit and move with the earth, and they'll be there generationally. 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And the designs on pavers are endless. You could do literally a portrait of a human with Patriots, with pavers. It's really badass. I love it. So if you want to talk to Tim and Sarah about that, if they're not busy on their honeymoon, and somebody answers the phone, maybe we could get you on the calendar.
1: They'll answer the phone.
0: They'll answer the phone. They will answer the phone.
1: Jesus Christ.
0: Don't
1: add. Sure, they're probably going out for a nice dinner tonight after they get all the stuff done with the kids.
0: Don't add, John. 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
3: Make Johnny and Dee part of your morning routine. You know, where you wake up, look at the clock, scream, get ready in 8 minutes, and then do 80 in a 45. 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
0: All right, Duder, that's it for us. Tomorrow, we drink the beer.
1: Yeah, Trixie's in tomorrow. It's also Pizza for Thursday, and Sam from the Mallards visits us.
0: Oh, I'll be a busy day. All right, have a nice one, everybody. Mitch Hedberg here on your last laugh.
4: Oh, man, I can't tell you what hotel I'm staying at, but there are two trees involved. They said, let's call this hotel something tree. So they had a meeting. It was quite short. Said, how about a tree? No, double tree. Hell yeah. Meeting adjourned. I've never stayed at a bed and breakfast, and I don't think I would, because I figure you stay at a bed and breakfast, by the end of the day, you start to get hungry. Is that all you got around here? Then you need to direct me to a chair lunch dinner. I'm going to open up a chain of chair lunch dinners, put them right across the street from the bed and breakfast. Say, come on over about 1. But you have to leave at 11, because you're not sleeping in the chair.
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5: Yeah.
6: All right, Paul's here from MS. What's up, buddy?
7: Yeah, so I got a text from Jason. He's like, oh, you got to talk about headlights.
5: Yeah.
7: I forget to talk about those, but yes, wow. One of the last pairs of headlights I sold to a gentleman with a midsize GM pickup truck, little Canyon. You know, it's got the projector lenses, those little globular-shaped lenses in the low-beam headlight. And so many of the aftermarket LED replacement bulbs for your headlamps aren't engineered well. They're just, you know, another thing you can just buy online, right? We sell the Lucas Lighting product, and they are engineered to the hilt. This gentleman, I put these in his vehicle. He's just like, it's like night and day. He says, I would have dreamt that these lights work that well. Absolute. Well, night and day.
6: Yeah.
7: I mean, you can see where you're going. If you go to the Lucas Lighting website, please do that. Look up your vehicle. They even have the Institute of Highway Safety ratings on the headlamps that are in your vehicle. 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
6: Okay.
7: Yeah, there's a lot there. 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And when you live in Wisconsin, the sun doesn't get very high in the sky and stay out very long this time of year. So super idea, Jason. Get her done.
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I've always loved that phrase for the title of that tune, selling the drama, man. People love that. A lot of the in-office or on-the-job site kibitzers, as we say, where I grew up in the back on the East Coast, they need the drama, and they need to sell their coworkers or their family members into the drama and just annoy the hell out of you and make a little situation big and just pull on that thread. All right, enough out of me. Shut up and rock on JJO.

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15: Weather. It's out there.
16: Storms likely this afternoon. Otherwise, mainly cloudy skies. Highs level off around 76. Winds out of the southwest, 5 to 10 miles per hour. Partly cloudy skies tonight. Chance of thunderstorms. Lows level off around 57. I'm weatherology meteorologist Paul Trombley. Currently 68.
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1: I got the beer, and I'm going to taste it all. It's Trixie's Pick Six. It's all tomorrow on the JJO Morning Show, buddy.

Madison Solid Rock 94.1 JJO. You get a say in every song we play, 1 through 5. 5 being the best, M for more, L for less. What's your opinion on the latest from Blackstone Cherry? Deep on JJO.

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AJ O'Korn with new music in the works. They have over 40 songs written, they said, and I say hurry up because I want to hear it. Right now, we'll just do some old school Korn as we wait.

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0: 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What's up, buddy?
3: Yeah, so I got a text from Jason. He's like, oh, you got to talk about headlights.
2: Yeah.
3: I forget to talk about those, but yes, wow. One of the last pairs of headlights I sold to a gentleman with a midsize GM pickup truck, little Canyon. You know, it's got the projector lenses, those little globular shaped lenses in the low beam headlight. And so many of the aftermarket LED replacement bulbs for your headlamps aren't engineered well. They're just, you know, another thing you can just buy online, right? We sell the Lucas Lighting product, and they are engineered to the hilt. This gentleman, I put these in his vehicle. He's just like, it's like night and day. He says, I would have dreamt that these lights work that well. Absolute night and day.
0: Yeah.
3: I mean, you can see where you're going. If you go to the Lucas Lighting website, please do that. Look up your vehicle. They even have the Institute of Highway Safety ratings on the headlamps that are in your vehicle. And you can see the differences there in terms of being able to see far enough that you're not out driving your brakes when you're going highway speeds.
0: Okay.
3: Yeah, there's a lot there. This is not a cheap online device. This is something we stock, something we help install, something that really does have, you know, make your ride safer. And when you live in Wisconsin, the sun doesn't get very high in the sky and stay out very long this time of year. So super idea, Jason. Get her done.
0: See and be seen. Those are the operating modi here. All right, how do they get to AMS?
3: All right, stop by the store. We're open 8 to 5 Monday through Friday right near the corner of PD and Verona Road. 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
6: 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Music from Bill Murray, Wage War, and MGK and Fred Durst. 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JJO.

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My name is Ash, in for Brock and Kiki once again today because they are out probably day drinking. My guess is they are just out day drinking. Sublime has a new album out right now. It's the band's first new album in 30 years. It's called Until the Sun Explodes, and the band says this is the final chapter on Sublime. So this is their final

0: tomorrow with Johnny and Dee. Sam from the Mallards is in after 8:30, and it's Pizza Pa Thursday.
1: I got the beer, and I'm going to taste it all. It's Trixie's Pick Six. It's all tomorrow on the JJO Morning Show, buddy.

Madison Cell Rock 94.1, JJO. This is off the Stone Temple Pilots album Purple, which turns 32 years old this month. That's really hard to believe. Big Empty, Stone Temple Pilots on JJO.

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Madison Solid Rock 94.1, JJO. The Architects released their album, The Sky, The Earth, and All Between back in February of 25, and they've been systematically re-releasing some of those songs since the album dropped, including remixes of Everything Ends and this one, Broken Mirror, Architects on JJO.

Madison Solid Rock 94.1, JJ. Oh, Sleep Theory likes to have a lot of fun when they're making music videos, including the newest one they have out where they cover NSYNC's Bye Bye Bye. The guys have done that live on stage for a while and just put a video out for that. For Words Are Worthless, the guys tapped into one of their passions off the stage, which is their love of anime. Here it is right now, Words Are Worthless. Sleep Theory on JJO.

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2: Yeah.
3: All right, Paul's here from MS. What's up, buddy?
4: Yeah, so I got a text from Jason. He's like, oh, you got to talk about headlights.
2: Yeah.
4: I forget to talk about those, but yes, wow. One of the last pairs of headlights I sold to a gentleman with a midsize GM pickup truck, little Canyon. You know, it's got the projector lenses, those little globular-shaped lenses in the low-beam headlight. And so many of the aftermarket LED replacement bulbs for your headlamps aren't engineered well. They're just, you know, another thing you can just buy online, right? We sell the Lucas Lighting product, and they are engineered to the hilt. This gentleman, I put these in his vehicle. 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He says, I would have dreamt that these lights work that well. Absolute. Well, night and day.
3: Yeah.
4: I mean, you can see where you're going. If you go to the Lucas Lighting website, please do that. Look up your vehicle. They even have the Institute of Highway Safety ratings on the headlamps that are in your vehicle. 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
3: Okay.
4: 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And when you live in Wisconsin, the sun doesn't get very high in the sky and stay out very long this time of year. So super idea, Jason. Get her done.
3: 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Those are the operating modi here. 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
14: 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Right now, Red Hot Chili Peppers. 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

Madison Solid Rock 94.1, JJO. This is the first single off The Who's new album called Hun, due out on July 24th. They teamed up with Johnny Hawkins and nothing more on this one. It's called Lost Soul, The Who, first and only on JJO.

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0: 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Billy Joel of Green Day was recently asked to go back in time and talk about the writing behind the song Basket Case. He said he had anxiety attacks his whole life. He felt like he was going crazy, and the only way he knew how to deal with it was to write a song about how he was feeling. I only find out years later that he actually had a panic disorder. But that brought us Basket Case. I got that for you right now. Green Day on JJO.
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Madison Salt Rock 94.1, JJO Godsmack is currently out on the road along with Stone Temple Pilots and Dorothy and the band. Also welcomed a new drummer into the fold. Taking over on the road full time is going to be Mike Mangini for Godsmack. Here they are right now, the Voodoo on JJO.

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8: Starting off with pockets of congestion on the northbound interstate between 94 and 151. Not bad on the Beltline yet, just slow westbound at Seminole Highway, eastbound at the bridge. Brake lights on southbound Northport Drive at Knutson Drive and in the construction zone on John Nolan. Some disabled vehicles on the shoulders out there, but no crashes or delays. Just traffic lighting construction congestion downtown on East Wash Capitol Square and campus. With your JJO traffic, I'm Stacy Kay.
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0: 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Check out the auction and prize pool right now. We got some great stuff up for grabs in the auction. We got weekend tickets to the Summer of 99 and Beyond Festival. We got $50 gift certificates to Maxwell Street Days. And in the prize pool, we got tons of tickets. Tickets to see Jelly Roll at Summerfest, Muse at Summerfest, Skillet at the Landmark Credit Union. We got tickets to Dead and Dropout Kings at the Annex. Tickets to the Jack Daniels Club number 9 at the Sylvie for Ginger. Tickets to Boxing Bands and Beers in Oregon. And tickets to the return of Royal Lynn at the High Noon Saloon. If you're not a freaking rocker, you are missing out. You could win all of that and more. 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
1: From the first stall of the JJO News Center, I'm Biatch.
2: All right, summer is obviously a great time, perhaps the perfect time for a road trip. And nearly 72% of American adults are planning some kind of road trip, with more than one-third expected to take more than one trip. Hell yeah. While deciding to travel is easy, choosing the right destination and staying within budget can be a little more challenging. Of course, gas prices remain a concern for people. Travelers also have to factor in the rising costs of accommodations, dining, and activities, all of which continue to feel the effects of inflation. So keeping road trippers in mind, Wallet Hub compared all 50 U.S. states across 32 key metrics to identify the best road trip destinations based on fun, scenery, and affordability. The analysis considered factors ranging from the number of attractions and road quality to cost. So, the top three states to travel to, number three, Louisiana, number two, Utah, and number one is Minnesota. They say it's the best for summer road trips, great for people who want to be outdoors. It has the fourth highest spending per capita on parks and recreation, and the fourth most fairs and festivals per capita during the summer, so there's always something unique to check out. Plus, taking a road trip isn't overly expensive in Minnesota. It's the 12th lowest camping cost, 11th lowest three-star hotel cost during mid-July, and its car repair costs also rank as the 13th lowest in the nation. Wisconsin came in 16th, and the bottom three are Connecticut, Delaware, and Rhode Island. I'm assuming the costs are what are driving those ones to the bottom. There is plenty of stuff to do right here in Wisconsin if you just want to take a road trip around our beautiful state. In fact, right here in a Tri-County area, there's tons to do.
0: The Afternoon Dump, 94.1 JJO.

Madison Solid Rock 94.1, JJO. News out of the Disturbed camp this week. The band has announced they're going to be releasing a lineup of hemp-derived THC smoky colas and functional smoky cola mocktails in partnership with Bev Nomad, which was founded by drummer Mike Wengren. He apparently has a commercial beverage facility here in Wisconsin that it's going to be making those THC colas. Sounds pretty good. No release date for them yet, but they are due out very soon. Here is Disturbed. This is Prayer on JJO.

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15: Weather. It's out there.
16: A severe thunderstorm watch continues until 10 p.m. tonight. Partly cloudy tonight with a chance of thunderstorms. Lows around 58. Westerly winds around 5 miles per hour. A mix of clouds and sun tomorrow, 75. I'm weatherology meteorologist Paul Trombley. Right now, 73.
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Madison Salt Rock 94.1, JJO, Tim Montana with a new album coming out on July 17th called Entire State of Tim Montana. This is off that album. It's called Break Me Down. New Tim Montana, first and only on JJO.

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Happy hump day. My name is Ash, in for Brock and Kiki today as they're out doing whatever it is they want to do. Stay tuned. I got new

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1: I got the beer, and I'm going to taste it all. It's Trixie's Pick Six. It's all tomorrow on the JJO Morning Show, buddy.

Madison Solid Rock 94.1, JJO. That was new Ava Under Fire featuring Maria Brink. It is called Villainous. I got Static X for you right now, who unfortunately had to cancel the rest of their 2026 tour dates due to severe illness in the band, but they do expect to make that up to all of us in 2027. Here they are with Push It, Static X on JJO.

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2: Pockets of congestion on the northbound interstate between 94 and 151. Not bad on the Beltline, just a little slow eastbound at Stoughton Road, westbound slow at Seminole Highway. Brake lights on southbound Northport Drive at Knutson Drive, 151 south approaching the interstate, and in the construction zone on John Nolan. No crashes or delays, just traffic light and construction congestion downtown on East Wash Capitol Square and campus. With your JJO traffic, I'm Stacy Kay.
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13: 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The Boob Tube is coming back Saturday, July 11th at Sweet Mini Haha Campground in Broadhead. You can come spend the day floating down the Sugar River for a worthy cause. We got the Double D VIP tubing and cooler tubes are on sale right now. The Double D VIP includes a cooler stocked with beer, camping for four people Friday through Sunday, four tubing passes, four t-shirts, and transportation to the river. Not to mention live music from Left of Reason, Party Marty, and Honey Fingers. We're going to have food carts out there, 50-50 raffles, raffle baskets, and a portion of all proceeds benefit Justice for a Cure. The Boob Tube, Saturday, July 11th from Sweet Mini Haha, Harley-Davidson of Addison, The Vegas Club, Heidi Faye Tattoos, and 94.1 JJO Radioactive in our community. Right now, Breaking Benjamin, I Will Not Bow on JJO.

Madison Salt Rock 94.1, JJO Dead Sugar invades the JJO Sound Lounge along with Moon Fever coming up on Tuesday, June 30th. We're going to have cold drinks from Yuengling Lager, delicious breakfast from TNT Catering. 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Dead Sugar and Moon Fever in the Sound Lounge, June 30th from Yuengling and TNT Catering. Here is Dead Sugar. This is Inland on JJO.

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Earlier today, Ice Nine Kills earned their first number one active rock radio song with Twisting the Knife. And that, of course, is an homage to the Scream franchise and featured in the movie Scream 7. I got that for you right now. This is Twisting the Knife, Ice Nine Kills on JJO.

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3: weather. It's out there.
14: A severe thunderstorm watch continues until 10 p.m. tonight. Partly cloudy tonight with a chance of thunderstorms. Lows around 58. Westerly winds around 5 miles per hour. A mix of clouds and sun tomorrow, 75. I'm weatherology meteorologist Paul Trombley. Right now, 72.
15: 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Johnny and Dee are heading back to Sturgis for the 2026 Motorcycle Rally coming up August 8th through the 14th. We're going to have bike rides, a Wisco Wednesday pool party, rock stars, and the usual craziness that is Sturgis at the Full Throttle Saloon at the Pappy Hoyle Campground, and you can join in for all the fun. 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

Madison Salt Rock 94.1, JJO, new music from 3 Days Grace off their new album Alienation. 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

Madison Salt Rock 94.1, JJO Offspring had a little bit of fun at Hellfest this week as the band took a break in their set. Dexter Holland took the stage and said, "Fans, we are going to have the biggest mosh pit to Taylor Swift of all time." The band proceeded to play a cover of Taylor Swift's Love Story, and the crowd had a good time with it. We got Offspring for you right now. This is The Kids Aren't All Right on JJO.

Madison Salt Rock 94.1, JJO. Over the last couple months, rumors have been swirling in the Tool camp that the band is set to release a new album in 2027 and have a residency at the Sphere in Las Vegas. That is not confirmed yet, but you can find some hints on that all over the place. Here they are right now, 46 and 2, Tool on JJO.

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12: 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You can score a pair of tickets, hotel stay, and gas car to see Foo Fighters and Queens of the Stone Age at Soldier Field coming up on Saturday, August 8th. All you got to do is text SOLDIER to the number 608-321-0941 whenever you hear a Foo Fighters song and you are in to win. 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If you're not a Freaking Rocker, you're missing out. Sign up. It's free because you're only getting this one hint. I'm playing Foo Fighters now on JJO.

Madison Salt Rock 94.1 JJO. The Warning, the sister trio from Monterrey, Mexico, have announced a new album. It's going to be the band's fifth studio album. It's due out on August 26th. It's going to be called Everything's Falling. This is the first single off that, Kerosene, The Warning on JJO.

Madison Solid Rock 94.1, JJO. Camp Randall is going to be rocking coming up July 19th as AC/DC takes the stage, and opening up for them on that hallowed field is going to be the Pretty Reckless. Here they are right now with When I Wake Up, the Pretty Reckless on JJO.

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